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1: It is Fat Bear Week again. This is the 12th year of the competition, which takes place between the biggest brown bears in a national park in Alaska. They need to pack on the pounds for survival ahead of hibernation. Some of the other heavyweights in the running this week include Backpack. He got his nickname from hitching rides on his mom's back when he was a cub. Finally, another contender this week is Marshmallow, who is blonde in colour.
2: Really?
1: And has apparently, the words are dramatically transformed for winter, putting on a sight of weight.

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2: It's 6 o'clock. Good morning, I'm Daniel Pitcher. The Taoiseach's to meet the Governor and Mayor of New York today. Micheál Martin and a number of ministers are continuing their programme events at the UN General Assembly. Our political correspondent Sean Defoe reports.
3: After Donald Trump set the tone for a fiery General Assembly session yesterday, today the focus turns to the Irish community here for Taoiseach Micheál Martin. He'll meet with the Governor of New York, Kathy Hochul, and the charismatic New York Mayor, Zoran Mamdani. Both have played host to Donald Trump recently, with Mamdani welcoming him to Gracie Mansion on Monday. Both the Taoiseach and the Mayor have taken some praise for how they have handled the US President recently. Micheál Martin will also meet with the Irish community here and announce $90,000 in funding for a new James Joyce Museum at the University of Buffalo. Meanwhile, the Foreign Affairs Minister Helen McEntee is meeting with her counterparts from Latin America and the Caribbean before attending a dinner for female Foreign Affairs Ministers in the evening.
2: The Taoiseach wants to explore global rules to govern AI development. It comes after the US President Donald Trump said yesterday that he wouldn't be restricting the sector and would oppose any such moves. He also called for artificial intelligence to be relabeled as super intelligence. Micheál Martin thinks that there's some level of structure needed for the development of the technology.
4: We are, as a country, open to exploring a global framework in respect of AI. And by the way, it is a super intelligence too, but we're open to exploring with other members, other countries and other members of the UN, what a global framework might look like in terms of the frontier technologies that are developing.
2: TikTok is due before the Oireachtas Media Committee today amid growing concern over videos sharing dangerous and illegal driving. The hearing comes as authorities examine a rise in wrong-way driving incidents on Irish motorways. Committee Chair Labour's Alan Kelly says the platform has questions to answer.
5: How dangerous and illegal content, as we saw in relation to people stealing cars and going down the wrong way down the motorway, how that can be allowed to go up online? It's one thing for a young person to steal a car. It's another thing to drive down a motorway, but it's also a third thing to actually be then looking for glorification by using an e-commerce platform like TikTok to get likes.
2: Thousands of hospital workers are set to walk off the job next month. More than 11,000 SIP2 members across 30 hospitals will engage in the full day stoppage in a major escalation of their public service pay dispute. Tina Gates has more.
6: SIP2 says the action will take place on Wednesday, 14th of October, following a work to rule on September 30th. The union says the government has failed to set up talks on a new public service pay deal since the previous agreement expired in June. It says the dispute could still be avoided if meaningful negotiations begin.
2: Thuaisle Fostering is launching a new preparation programme for foster carers. It includes information on trauma and attachment practices, as was developed by multiple parties, including Thuaisle foster carers and people with lived experience of foster care. At the end of last year, there were just over 5,000 children living in

0: self-care, how fostering impacts the family as a whole.
1: And Taylor Swift has announced the release of a new single this Friday. The 36-year-old revealed Patient Zero last night after teasing fans with a mysterious online countdown. Limited edition versions are available to pre-order until 7 o'clock this evening or earlier if they sell out. And that's your news of the time at 4 minutes past six. 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
1: She moves fast, let me tell you.
0: Brendan, hello. What's going on this morning? You're talking about Fat Bears.
1: Fat Bear Week, yeah, that's on the way. First, though, a woman in New York has had a birthday that I'm telling you she's not going to forget, right? Danielle Timone is her name. There she was having a lovely time.
0: Yeah.
1: Celebrating her 47th birthday. She was at home just chilling out in the garden, right? When out of nowhere, a sinkhole opened in her back garden. Yeah, into it she went.
0: What?
1: No, she went into
0: the
1: sinkhole.
0: She went into the sinkhole. That's one of my worst fears.
1: So she plunged 8 feet into the ground beneath her. Now she's grand. I'll just start by saying
0: okay.
1: that. Her neighbours heard her screaming out for help and came to her rescue. So they initially thought she got locked in the shed.
0: On her birthday.
1: On her birthday. They initially thought she was locked in the shed.
0: Yeah.
1: But when they like opened the shed and she wasn't there, then they looked down and they were like, oh, she's in the well.
0: Maybe so she's in the gaping hole in the ground.
1: Basically, there was an old well in the garden that had been then.
0: And you wouldn't be well
1: in.
0: After that.
1: You wouldn't be well after falling down a well, no. So they phoned, you know, emergency services. Mm. They arrived. They lowered a ladder into the hole to help get her out. Now, Danielle's been all over the news in New York ever since. Yeah, fair play to her. She told CBS New York that it was the most dramatic birthday she's ever had.
3: Firemen, cops, a special unit cops, ambulance, EMTs. They were wonderful. And they all sung happy birthday to me. It was great.
1: Isn't that a great day at work for them?
0: Gosh, I'm going to have to look that up and see.
1: Rescue a woman from a sinkhole and then sing happy birthday. Danielle is recovering from just a few pulled muscles.
0: I'm glad to hear.
1: Which is me after a bad night's sleep.
0: This is it.
1: I didn't fall down the well.
0: You after one night in the dance floor.
1: Yeah, it is. Finally this morning, the last 12 months have simply zipped by in a flash because it is Fat Bear Week again.
0: I believe it's that time of the year already.
1: I know. This is the 12th year of the competition, which takes place between the biggest brown bears in a national park in Alaska. If you don't already know about this, each September, they go head-to-head in an X-Factor-style elimination contest. So, instead of singing, they need to pack on the pounds for survival ahead of hibernation. This year's tournament, it opens today. Last year, 1.7 million people cast votes.
0: Really?
1: Around the world.
0: Very popular.
1: That is how busy it's got. So the park basically live streams its biggest bears and tells viewers their background kind of story.
0: Get to know their personality.
1: Like the X Factor sob
0: Is there any sob stories?
1: There's a bit of a sob story with the winner from last year, which I'll remind you of. So people watching, they can vote based on basically whatever they like. It's not necessarily the fattest
0: looks,
1: bear.
0: Looks, personality.
1: Exactly.
0: A fluffy coat.
1: All of that, yeah. Last year's winner, Chunk, who you correctly remembered earlier on, took home the top prize. Even though you might remember last year, Chunk's sob story was that he had a broken jaw because he was attacked by another bear.
0: Yes.
1: So it meant that he was able to eat less salmon.
0: Yep,
1: because
0: so people
1: of the sore mouth.
0: Bad for him.
1: Yeah, but he won anyway. So this week, Chunk is going to be defending his title, having successfully healed over the last 12 months.
0: Glad to hear. Plenty of fish for him.
1: Plenty of fish. Some of the other heavyweights in the running this week include Backpack. Backpack is known for his quiet toughness. And he got his nickname from hitching rides on his mom's back when he was a cub.
0: Oh, I was wondering, did he have a lot of junk in the trunk?
1: Junk in the trunk. I think he does now after all the eating over the last few months. Gully is another contender. Gully is the son of previous winner Grazer from a few years ago.
0: Yeah.
1: He's called Gully because he chases and eats seagulls.
0: Ooh.
1: That's quite dramatic to see.
0: Very dramatic.
1: He can come and hang around my house.
0: David Attenborough needs to get the camera out.
1: And finally, another contender this week is Marshmallow.
0: Marshmallow for the win.
1: Who is blonde in colour.
0: Really?
1: And has apparently, the words are, dramatically transformed for winter, putting on a sight of weight. The winner of Fat Bear Week 2026 will be announced this day next week, and I will have the results here on Brendan's Bit.
2: It's the wake up you deserve.
0: Oh,

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0: 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The warehouse is stuffed to the gills. All you got to do to win is send Rebecca or me to a soundproof booth and say the same three words. 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
1: So cute.
0: Jellycat.
1: Yeah, you really should release an ad with that. Good morning to Dermot in Glenshock, who's playing Matchy Matchy. Dermot, how are you?
4: All good, can't complain.
0: Good man, Dermot. What's the plan for the day? Off to work?
4: On the way to school here.
0: Very good. What do you teach?
4: Primary school teacher.
0: Very good.
1: Very good, very good. Dermot, there's a long list of prizes now. What would be your number one?
4: Oh, geez, I don't know. Maybe, I don't know, the concert voucher maybe?
1: Yes.
0: Oh, yeah, you'd put that to good use, Stuart.
4: Yeah, yeah.
0: Have you gotten 3 out of 3 when you listen along?
4: No, not yet.
0: Okay.
1: Not yet. You're saving it till you're live on air. Dermot, who would you like to play Matchy Matchy with this morning?
4: Shall we play with Brendan?
1: Brendan, you're
0: thank
1: up.
0: You so much. I'm off.
1: Gosh, Brendan's gotten very popular. Should I be worried? You have love. Brendan is off to the soundproof booth. Okay, Dermot, let's try and get a Matchy Matchy this Tuesday morning.
4: Yeah.
1: Your first word. Bucket.
4: List.
1: Bucket, list. Your second word. Open.
4: Day.
1: Say that again.
4: Day.
1: Open day.
4: Yeah.
1: And your third word, great.
4: What is it? Great.
1: Great. GREAT.
4: I don't know.
1: I know, it's hard when you're on the spot. First thing that comes into your head after you hear the word great.
4: Oh, geez, I don't know. great night, maybe, I don't know.
1: Okay, so we have bucket list, open day, and great night. Are we locking them in, Dermot?
4: Yeah.
1: Okay, we are locking them in. And we're getting Brendan back from the soundproof booth, somewhere he has spent a lot of time in recently. Brendan, hello.
5: How are you?
0: It was a mini blackboard, the soundproof booth.
1: Oh, back to school.
0: Yeah.
1: I mean, full swing.
0: Yeah.
1: Right, down to business now. First word in Matchy Matchy. Bucket.
0: Bucket. Ooh, I'm between two. Bucket. Bucket list.
1: Your second word. Open.
0: Open. Open. Open day.
1: And your third word. Great.
0: Grace.
1: GREAT. Great.
0: Grace. What comes after grace? Grace. There's a place name coming into my head, and that's definitely not the answer. Grace. Oh, lads, this is terrible. Grace. Grace. This is shocking. I'm gonna say because nothing is coming to me. I'm going to say great day. I've said the same word twice. Dermot, I can only apologise. This is shocking.
1: Brendan, have you got a matchy-matchy this morning?
0: No.
1: You were so close. You both said bucket list and you both had open day. But after
0: what
1: great, Dermot said nice.
0: Great nice.
1: Oh, no. Nice, me heart.
0: I was sitting here being like, this is the worst game I've ever played.
1: I was not able. I can't believe how close you were.
0: Oh, Dermot, I'm so sorry. Do you know what came to me first?
1: What?
0: Was Great Yarmouth, which is a place in England, I think. And I was like, there's no way Dermot is saying Great Yarmouth.
1: Oh my gosh, I've never even heard of that place. Dermot, I'm sorry we couldn't do a very close, but we'll send you out a goodie bag.
0: Oh, that's surprising.
1: Thanks for playing.
0: Dermot, thank you for playing.
1: Now.
0: Have a great day.
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1: And we'd love to give you some IMC cinema passes this morning. 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
0: Lights are out of action on Donnybrook Road at the Eglinton Road Junction. Concolbert Road, there's some congestion approaching Island Bridge and a queue on Guild Street inbound from Sheriff Street Junction to the Quays. You won't be late with 98.
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8: Live from the Dublin News Centre, I'm Emma Terrell. TikTok is due before politicians today amid growing concern over videos showing dangerous and illegal driving. The hearing comes as authorities examine a rise in wrong-way driving incidents on motorways here. Chair of the Oireachtas Media Committee, Labour's Alan Kelly, says the platform has questions to answer.
9: In particular, how dangerous and illegal content, as we saw in relation to people stealing cars and going down the wrong way down the motorway, how that can be allowed to go up online on their e-commerce system, on their platform.
8: Well, people who rent multiple rooms in their home could soon get an increased tax break. The Higher Education Minister is pushing to expand the rent-a-room scheme. 98FM's Emily Keegan has more.
10: Homeowners who rent more than one room could be in line for a €20,000 tax-free allowance in the upcoming budget. The proposal is being considered as a method to increase the availability of student accommodation. If successful, the Higher Education Minister James Lawless's plan would double the number of students living in Digg-style accommodation to 20,000, according to the Irish Independent. Currently, anyone renting out a room can earn €14,000 tax-free under the scheme, with figures showing more than 18,000 taxpayer units availed of it in 2024. The minister is understood to be pushing for the increase to be directly linked to the number of rooms being rented, rather than a blanket increase to the allowance, which could lead to rents rising instead.
8: Thousands of hospital workers are set to walk off the job next month. More than 11,000 SIPTU members across 30 hospitals will engage in a full-day stoppage in a major escalation of the public service pay dispute. The union says the action will take place on Wednesday, the 14th of October, following a worked rule on September 30th. Dublin Airport recorded a 6% jump in passenger numbers during the first half of the year. Since January, the airport has added more seating and charging points, upgraded baby feeding rooms, and added a new play area after US pre-clearance. In total, 19.6 million passengers passed through Dublin and Cork airports between January and June. The emergency care unit at Talla Children's Hospital will close from midnight tomorrow. It's to allow for a four-day IT system changeover as part of preparations for the new National Children's Hospital. Children needing emergency treatment during the closure are being directed to CHI Crumlin, where extra staff and capacity has been put in place. The Taoiseach is to meet the Governor and Mayor of New York later. Micheál Martin and a number of ministers are continuing their programme events at the UN General Assembly. And Colleen Rooney says she and her husband Wayne don't need to prove themselves to anyone. Their new reality TV series, The Real Rooneys, had its UK premiere in London last night, ahead of it being released on Disney Plus tomorrow.
11: We are real people, and I think people looking in at people in the public, they think they're not real and they don't do things that everyone else does. So I think people will get a taste of that, and yeah, you'll see.
8: And now you're up to date on 98.
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3: Good morning, I'm Philip Egan. Three Dublin players have been nominated for this year's Hurling All-Stars. Paddy Smith, Brian Hayes and Donal Burke are all part of the 45-man list. All-Ireland champions Limerick lead the way with 13 nominations and two of those are in the running for Hurler of the Year. Dermot Burns and Groat Hegarty make the shortlist along with Cork's Brian Hayes. Beaten finalists Galway have 11 players selected. Two of those are nominated for Young Hurler of the Year. Jason Rabbit and Killian Treyers are up for the award with Cork's William Buckley. Clare have six players selected. There's two each from Offaly and Waterford and one from Kilkenny. The Ireland squad continue preparations today ahead of tomorrow night's Nations League opener away to Kosovo. Manager Heimir Hallgrímsson is due to speak to the media this morning for the first time since the Israeli FA hinted they could make an official complaint against him. Arsenal needed an injury time penalty to beat Coo in their opening game of the Women's Champions League last night. The 2025 winners beat the Danish side 1-0 at Meadow Park, where Ireland international Kira Caruso started up front for the away side. Manchester City drew 2-2 away to Bayern Munich. Tonight, Ireland captain Katie McCabe could be in action

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2: Any lingering rain will clear this morning to leave a dry and bright day. Highs of 18 degrees. Right now it's 12.
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0: Scoop on 98 FM's Big Breakfast. I just gone 10 past 7 Wednesday morning with Rebecca and Brendan.
1: When I left my house this morning, the rain was lingering.
0: Bit drizzly.
1: Kind
0: of almost misty rain.
1: Good news is though, it's going to clear throughout the morning and it'll be a dry and bright day. Spells of sunshine and highs of 18 degrees.
0: Well, music to my ears, Rebecca, because I didn't bring a coat.
1: Oh, did you not?
0: No.
1: I actually randomly did this morning, which is very unlike me.
0: Yeah, I don't know what to be doing lately, but I didn't bring one today, so I'm glad it'll be dry when we're leaving.
1: Yeah, and I was only thinking last night, I was trying to figure out what would I wear today, and it's not jumper weather yet whatsoever, because it's been so warm.
0: I've still had the bedroom window wide open every night.
1: It's the 23rd of September. Libra season officially starts today. Happy birthday if today is your birthday. You're sharing it with an eclectic mix of celebrities. Bruce Springsteen, 77.
0: Happy birthday, Bruce.
1: Julio Iglesias, father of Enrique, singer of Moonlight Lady, is 83. Moonlight Lady.
0: You really have a soft spot for a certain genre of like male singers. So like Julio Iglesias, Tom Jones, there's a few others.
1: My parents had a lot of parties when I was younger.
0: Who's the man from Simply
1: Mick
0: Red?
1: Hucknall.
0: Mick Hucknall.
1: Yeah, very charismatic.
0: Now I know Mick is probably not at the same age as Julio and Tom, but yeah, you do. You've a soft spot for a certain genre of man.
1: It's also Yvette Fielding's birthday. She's 58 today.
0: You know what story I'm going to tell?
1: I do, yeah.
0: Do you remember the time that we were interviewing Yvette Fielding for the show?
1: Yes, it was during COVID when everyone was doing interviews at home via Zoom.
0: And her husband was microwaving his lunch in the background. He just wouldn't stop pinging the microwave.
1: And I thought it was a supernatural encounter.
0: We were like, Yvette Fielding's husband, could you just stop with the microwave for just 2 minutes?
1: Yvette, is there a presence in your kitchen? I'm sensing something's going on. No, it was a baked potato.
0: Don't talk about her husband like that.
1: Happy birthday if it's your birthday. Happy birthday, Yvette.
0: Happy birthday if it's yours. Oh, I love that people like Julio Iglesias and Yvette Fielding can bring us such joy at 7 o'clock in the morning.
1: Truly.
0: Come here, this week in music, the year was 2003, and I know that both you and me were loving this from Rachel Stevens.
1: A great tune.
0: Such a great tune, and one of those ones that was, you know, on the Now albums when I was flat out buying them.
1: So good. And her wearing the black dress and then she had the red strings with the dancers all around her.
0: You're always great for the music video.
1: Loved the music video for that. Rachel Stevens, what a legend.
0: Fast forward then to 2011. Rihanna and Calvin teamed up. Was that the first time they were together? Because then... This Is What You Came For, I think, was that a few years later, like maybe 2016.
1: We Found Love is the one that she filmed the music video for in Fermanagh.
0: In the field, and the farmer got angry.
1: Yeah, that whole era of Rihanna was amazing when she had the red hair and the whole album was absolutely incredible.
0: Do you think she'll ever, because she did, I know people keep asking her and she did at one point, and it was years ago, say that she has music.
1: She released that song for the Smurfs movie last year.
0: I know, but that's not real Rihanna though, is it?
1: No, I hope she comes back with an album now and does a tour and everything.
0: Yeah, I'd love it.
1: We're all
0: waiting. We have loads of fun stuff coming up on the show this morning. We're playing Matchy Matchy after 8 this morning. We're dying for a win. There's a very long list of prizes up for grabs. We also later on this morning have a €250 voucher for you to spend at Mars Pharmacy.
1: Yes.
0: And... in the next few minutes, we're going to be playing Who's Laughing Now? We launched a brand new game of this yesterday with a brand new famous laugh. Can you tell us who this is?
1: Ooh, any idea what famous person's having a laugh? If you think you know, you could be off on your holidays. There's a €500 flight voucher up for grabs.
0: Yes, if you'd like to play Who's Laughing Now in the next few minutes, just WhatsApp laugh and your name. Let us know where in Dublin you are. 0877 98 98 98.
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2: We're doing something a little different this morning.
0: Ooh.
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0: Sorry, this is so exciting.
2: I think we found a few of these in the cupboard. they're absolutely gorgeous. We designed the scent.
0: Yep.
2: Hints of different smells of Dublin.
0: Mm-hmm. The burning embers of the Hellfire Club. The smoke of the pool bag chimneys.
2: Yeah, maybe? That rings a bell.
0: Something along those lines.
2: They smell lovely anyway, so if you get in touch via a WhatsApp voice note, we'd love to hear the small thing in life that's made you smile, your little win, 208-77-98-98-98. Your little win could be that you were at Westlife last night and they blew you away.
0: It's just such a great show.
2: So good. The graphics on screen, very emotional.
0: It is. It's brilliant.
2: They really go back to their roots celebrating 25 years. Maybe your little win is that you absolutely loved last night's finale of the Traitors Ireland, or your little win could be that you're thrilled it's over and you can go to bed at 9 o'clock again.
0: Yes.
2: Your little win could be like Ailish's.
3: My little win is that in swimming last night, I moved up to senior one.
0: Ailish,
2: big
0: that
2: deal.
0: Is a great little win.
2: Well
0: yeah,
2: done,
0: it's a big
2: you.
0: Deal.
2: Get in touch on 0877 98 98 98. Brennan, what is your little win?
0: My little win is that yesterday my first ever Vinted purchase arrived to the office. I bought a pair of runners. I looked at the pictures, they looked absolutely brand new. It was one of those things that said new with tags, like hadn't been worn. So I was like, grand. I wouldn't buy runners maybe that had been worn by somebody, but these were brand new.
2: Yeah.
0: So they arrived brand new, but I opened them in the office and I was instantly suspicious that maybe I had bought fakes.
2: Because they were so perfect.
0: They were pristine.
2: Yeah.
0: And there was a very new runner smell off them. Anyway, one of the gals in the office who wears this particular brand of runner all the time, she did an inspection.
2: Oh, did she?
0: Yes, and she confirmed that they are real.
2: Brendan, I'm thrilled for you.
0: So
2: you got
0: that's
2: a serious
0: my little win.
2: Bargain.
0: I did get a really good bargain, yeah.
2: Fab.
0: So my little win is that I bought runners on Vinted and they're not fake.
2: And are you wearing them today?
0: No, they're for the gym.
2: Oh, okay.
0: Yeah,
2: okay.
0: They're for the gym.
2: They're gym runners.
0: They're gym
2: right.
0: runners.
2: They're very fancy for the gym.
0: Thank you so much.
2: Yeah.
0: That is my little win.
2: Gosh.
0: What is yours?
2: My little win is I had a really productive afternoon yesterday.
0: Oh,
2: right?
0: Brilliant.
2: So I've been away at a wedding for the last few days. I didn't know whether I was coming or going. Mm-hmm. You know when you're just away for three nights and you're like, what day is it? Who am I?
0: Yeah.
2: So yesterday I did a few of me jobs, you know, stuck on a wash, emptied me suitcase, dropped me dress in to the alterations, to the zip yard to get it altered the IMRO Radio Awards. Yes, Brendan, I've been into zip yard 3 weeks in a row.
0: You must be their most frequent customer. She
2: they
0: sees
2: see me
0: you coming,
2: coming.
0: Again.
2: They're like, hey, I'm like, I'm back. Another red carpet event.
0: Booked and
2: another
0: busy.
2: Another black tie affair. So the dress is in there now. So another job done now. Very
0: excellent
2: satisfying.
0: Stuff.
2: Yesterday was really my Monday, but I know it was juicy.
0: Yeah. So you got the jobs done.
2: That's my little
0: and
2: win.
0: The dress is in now for the Radio Awards.
2: It is, yeah. Getting
0: brilliant
2: taken
0: stuff.
2: Up. Cinched.
0: Excellent. Love it. Love it. Love it. We would love to hear your little win this morning. Whatever that means to you, send us a WhatsApp voice note 0877 98 98 98 and we will send you a limited edition 98FM car freshener.
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2: The OR139 westbound is busy from Crave Kieran GAA to a breakdown in the right lane at Kinshock Road Junction. Lights are still out of action on the Donnybrook Road on Donnybrook Road at the Eglinton Road Junction, and the M50 southbound backed up between Ballymun and Blanchardstown. You won't be late with 98.
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14: 98. Good morning, I'm Emma Terrell. The Higher Education Minister is pushing to expand the rent-a-room scheme. Homeowners who rent more than one room could be in line for a €20,000 tax-free allowance in the upcoming budget, according to the Irish Independent. TikTok is due before politicians today amid growing concern over videos showing dangerous and illegal driving. The hearing comes as authorities examine a rise in wrong-way driving incidents on motorways here. Thousands of hospital workers are set to walk off the job next month. More than 11,000 SIP2 members across 30 hospitals will engage in a full-day stoppage in a major escalation of their public service pay dispute. And we'll get new music from Taylor Swift this Friday. The 36-year-old revealed her latest single will be called Patient Zero after teasing fans with a mysterious online countdown. Niffel is here with 98FM Sport.
15: Thanks, Emma. Three Dublin players have been nominated for this year's Hurling All-Stars, with Paddy Smith, Brian Hayes and Donal Burke all on the 45-man list. All-Ireland champions Limerick lead the way with 13 nominations, and two of those players are up for Hurler of the Year. Dermot Burns and Garrod Hegarty make the shortlist, along with Cork's Brian Hayes. Beaten finalists Galway have 11 players selected, and two are up for Young Hurler of the Year. Jason Rabbit and Killian Treyers are up for the award, with Cork's William Buckley. The Ireland squad will train in Pristina today ahead of tomorrow's Nations League opener away to Kosovo, and Hamer Helgrimson is due to speak to the media today for the first time since the Israeli FA hinted they could make an official complaint against the Ireland boss. Arsenal scored in injury time to beat Danish side Coup in their opening game of the Women's Champions League last night. The 2025 winners won 1-0 at Meadow Park, where Ireland international Kira Caruso started up front for the away side. Manchester City drew 2 all the way to Bayern Munich. Tonight, Ireland captain Katie McCabe is set to feature for Chelsea, who hosts Austria Vienna from 8. And Michaela Walsh and Jude Gallagher can add to Ireland's medal tally of 3 at the European Elite Championships in Bulgaria. Both are in quarter-final action later. After that, the O'Rourke sisters Lisa and Aoife have their semi-finals, along with John McConnell.
1: 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Levelhealth.ie.
14: Any lingering rain will clear this morning to leave a dry and bright day. Highs of 18 degrees. Right now it's 11.
0: Thank you, Emma. Coming up in the next few minutes, we're going to be playing Who's Laughing Now? Your chance to win a €500 flight voucher if you know who this famous person is having a giggle.
2: Ooh, who is that having a laugh? We've no idea.
0: No. If you think you do, though, we'd love to give you a €500 flight voucher to play Who's Laughing Now in the next few minutes. Just WhatsApp laugh and your name. Let us know where in Dublin you are. 0877 98 98 98.

0: We could tell you how it feels to win €200,000, or we could let Shona do it. And we're doing it all again.
1: 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Thank you so much.
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2: Yeah. Welcome to Who's Laughing Now here on 98FM. It's very simple. We play you a short clip of a famous person laughing. And all you have to do is tell us who it is to win a 500 euro flight voucher.
0: Good morning to Helen in Crumlin. You're on 98FM. Helen, how are you?
3: I'm good, thanks. How are you?
2: Good, thanks. Helen, you're in work already. What do you do?
3: I'm a teacher.
0: Oh, very good. What are we learning this week, Helen? What's on the agenda?
3: I'm laminating as we speak.
0: Very good, Helen.
2: Oh, laminating. I love that.
0: Yeah, laminating
3: He's
0: stuff.
3: A friend.
0: Oh, brilliant stuff. Helen, tell us, where would you go if you were to win this 500 euro flight voucher?
3: Well, my sister lives in America and she's 50 in July, so it'd be great, like, to pay for the flight out there or put towards it anyway.
0: Brilliant
2: that would
0: stuff.
2: Be amazing. Let's try send you to the States. Helen, who do you think is laughing now?
3: I thought it sounded like Sabrina Carpenter.
0: Is it Sabrina Carpenter?
2: Sorry, Helen,
0: Helen, it's not. Thanks for
3: trying.
0: Enjoy the laminating. Bye. Good morning to Maria, who's in Talla. You're on 98FM. Maria, how are you?
4: I'm good.
2: Maria, what are you up to for the day?
4: I'm just heading to work now as we speak.
0: Very
4: good.
0: Doing
4: a little school run.
0: Lovely stuff. Maria, where would you go if you win this flight voucher?
4: Well, I'm heading to Cancun next year for my son's 30th. So.
2: Oh my gosh, that's going to be amazing.
0: Wow, what a trip.
2: Have you been before?
4: I haven't. I'm living for it.
2: Oh, yeah. That's going to be amazing.
0: It'll be fab. Maria, let's see if we can give you this flight voucher then. Tell us, who's laughing now?
4: I think it could be our Irish legend, Katie Taylor.
2: Ooh, is it Katie Taylor?
0: Oh,
4: sorry, Maria. No butter.
0: Thanks for trying.
4: No problem.
0: Have a great day.
2: Bye-bye now.
0: Okay, we know that it is not Sabrina Carpenter and it's not Katie Taylor, but if you can tell us who's laughing now, we'll give you a 500 euro flight voucher to play tomorrow. WhatsApp laugh and your name. Let us know where in Dublin you are. 0877 98 98 98.

0: Katie in Finglas has been on and says that her little win is that her first meeting of the day is actually a breakfast in a cafe.
1: Oh, nice.
0: Oh, in a lovely cafe, one of her favourites. And she says she loves planning things this way.
1: Yeah, feed me and I'll do more work.
0: Yeah, give me an egg and I'll give you a few ideas.
1: Dead right. Good morning to Lisa in City West. You're on 98FM. Lisa, tell us, what's your little win?
2: My little win is, it's my daughter Lauren. It's her 26th birthday. Aww. And we are heading to Whistler.
0: Oh my gosh. First of all, happy birthday to Lauren.
1: Yes,
0: and Lisa, my gosh, you're in for a treat.
2: I cannot wait. I feel like I've been waiting.
1: Lisa,
2: I
1: can hear the giddiness. Now, who's more excited for Westlife, you or Lauren?
2: Oh, me, of course.
0: Have you seen them before, Lisa?
2: Yes, it would be one of our first concerts that I would have brought her to. Yeah, so
1: brilliant.
2: So we've seen them before.
1: What's your favourite Westlife song, Lisa?
2: Oh, it'd have to be probably Mandy or Fool Again.
1: You and Rebecca.
0: Fool Again is so good. And I wasn't sure if they were going to play Mandy, if I'm being honest with you, Lisa. Do you know? Because it's not their biggest hit or whatever, it's cover.
2: Yes.
0: Oh, and they do. They
1: is
0: perform
1: it. Is it a Barry Manilow cover?
0: I think so. Yeah. I think it was Barry Manilow. I said, give us a bit of Copacabana, Nikki. Go on.
1: Lisa, now you'll have to manage your kiddiness now for the rest of the day because you'll be wrecked by the time they're on stage.
2: I know, I'm minding two grandkids today. I don't know how I'm going to cope with that.
1: Absolutely hilarious. Lisa, a massive happy birthday to Lauren. Will you get back on to us tomorrow? Let us know how the gig was.
2: Oh, I will. I'll text him in the morning. Yes, I will.
0: Cheers, Lisa.
1: Lisa, enjoy
2: Thank
1: it. Thanks
2: bye
1: for
2: bye.
1: Sharing your little win. Jake is in Talla.
3: Good morning, Rebecca and Brendan. The Tooth Fairy came last night and left me money. I'm going to bring my mommy for hot chocolate after school. Today's going to be a great day. I hope you have one too.
1: Oh, Jake.
0: That's a lovely thing to do.
1: Great day indeed. It is lovely. Jake, we're going to send you and your mom a 98FM car freshener, and Lisa's getting one as well. It'll be in the post after she's back from Westlife.
0: Oh Mandy
1: indeed. Here's Strike, You Sure Do, on 98FM's Big Breakfast, 7:52 with Rebecca and Brendan.

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10: The Drummartin Link Road northbound, it's packed between the M50 and Goatstown Cross. M50 southbound backed up from Ballymun to Blanche. And the OR139 westbound, very busy after Northern Cross. That's to a breakdown in the right lane at the Clonshock Road junction. You won't be late with 98.
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12: Live from the Dublin News Centre, I'm Emma Terrell. People who rent multiple rooms in their home could soon get an increased tax break. The Higher Education Minister is pushing to expand the rent-a-room scheme. 98FM's Emily Keegan has more.
13: Homeowners who rent more than one room could be in line for a €20,000 tax-free allowance in the upcoming budget. The proposal is being considered as a method to increase the availability of student accommodation. If successful, the Higher Education Minister James Lawless's plan would double the number of students living in Digg-style accommodation to 20,000, according to the Irish Independent. Currently, anyone renting out a room can earn €14,000 tax-free under the scheme, with figures showing more than 18,000 taxpayer units availed of it in 2024. The minister is understood to be pushing for the increase to be directly linked to the number of rooms being rented, rather than a blanket increase to the allowance, which could lead to rents rising instead.
12: TikTok will face questions from TDs and senators today over videos showing dangerous and illegal driving. The social media platform will tell the Oireachtas Media Committee it removed thousands of clips in the first half of the year. Committee Chair Labour's Alan Kelly says platforms need to explain how they're tackling the problem.
14: Why can't TikTok ensure that this content never appears online? Why can't they ensure that any other illegal content, bullying content, other forms of content don't appear online? AI now is so advanced that they can use AI to ensure such content is taken down or doesn't even get up there in the first place.
12: The emergency care unit at Talla Children's Hospital will temporarily close this week. It'll shut from midnight tomorrow until 8 a.m. next Tuesday to allow the hospital to transition IT network systems as part of the move to the new National Children's Hospital. People are being told to attend Crumlin instead, which will have extra capacity during the closure. Dublin Airport recorded a 6% jump in passenger numbers during the first half of the year. Since January, the airport has added more seating and charging points, upgraded baby feeding rooms and added a new play area after US pre-clearance. And some of the rudest place names in the UK have been revealed, including Happy Bottom, Crotch Crescent, and Nicky Nacky Lane.
10: Crotch Crescent.
12: A survey by Asda also put Butthole Lane. I think my kids would love saying that. North Piddle and Shitterton. The list. The poll suggests cheeky road names and places have put off around 2/3 of drivers, with 6 in 10 missing their turn or exit due to laughing. They're not even the worst. Some of them, I have them here. I'm not sure.
10: Oh, I don't think you can say that
12: really
10: one.
12: I really don't think the first one, especially.
10: Number 6.
12: Norfolk.
11: I always laugh when you're in London and the tube says it's going to Cockfosters.
10: Yeah.
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15: Nu de eering toe, Jim. 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
18: Good morning, I'm Philip Egan. Dublin have three players nominated for this year's Hurling All-Stars, with Paddy Smith, Brian Hayes and Donal Burke all on the 45-man shortlist. All-Ireland champions Limerick lead the way with 13 nominations. And two of those players, Dermot Burns and Garrod Hegarty, are up for Hurler of the Year, along with Cork's Brian Hayes. Beaten finalist Galway have 11 players selected, and two of those are up for Young Hurler of the Year. Jason Rabbit and Killian Treyers are on the shortlist, with Cork's William Buckley. The Ireland squad will train in Pristina today, ahead of tomorrow's Nations League opener away to Kosovo, and Heimir Hallgrimsson is due to speak to the media for the first time this week. Arsenal scored a penalty in injury time to beat Danish side Coup 1-0 in their opening game in the Women's Champions League last night. Manchester City drew 2 all the way to Bayern Munich. Ireland captain Katie McCabe could be in action for Chelsea tonight, who hosts Austria Vienna. And Michaela Walsh and Jude Gallagher will look to add to Ireland's medal tally of 3 at the European Elite Championships in Sofia today. To hear live commentary of tomorrow's Nations League match between Kosovo and Ireland, download the Go Loud app now.
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12: A dry, bright day after early morning rain clears. Highs of 18 degrees. Right now it's 11.
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11: 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That's when the cash machine is going to randomly pick one.

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0: Grazie mille, Matchy Marco. Whoever wins all these is going to be one very lucky listener. Good morning to Carol in Lucan. You're on 98FM. How are you, Carol?
5: Hi, good morning. Yeah, great.
1: Glad to hear, Carol, and congratulations in order for you. You've become a granny again.
5: Again, for the fourth time, yeah, 3 weeks ago. So.
0: Oh, congratulations,
5: still
0: Carol.
5: Still exciting, yeah.
0: That's lovely. That is lovely. I believe you always try to be in the car for Matchy Matchy.
5: I do. I always have to be driving to work, yeah, at this time. So that's my cue to get out the door.
0: Get out the door.
1: Serious dedication, yeah. Carol. When you play along now, do you often match three?
5: I actually did yesterday.
0: Oh, did you?
5: I did. Normally it's two, but it was three yesterday, yeah.
0: Okay, well, fingers crossed we can do the same again today, Carol. Yeah. Who would you like to play Matchy Matchy with?
5: Brendan's
0: off to the soundproof booth, Carol.
1: Will I ever get in again? Bye, Brendan. Enjoy yourself now. Okay, I'm just moving seats. Let's try and get a win.
5: Yeah.
1: Okay, Carol, your first word. Rain.
5: Drops.
1: Rain drops. Your second word. Market.
5: Marcus. I'm between two. Stall.
1: Market stall. And your third word, cookie.
5: Oh God, cookie biscuit.
1: So we have raindrops, a market stall, and cookie biscuit. Are you happy to lock those in?
5: It's either, yeah, I'm between marketplace and market stall. I'll stick with stall, what I come out with first.
1: Sorry. Okay, we're sticking with what you said first. We're locking those words in, Carol, and we are getting our Brendan back from the soundproof booth. His new favourite place. Oh, he's in every day of the week at this point. Brendan,
6: morning.
1: Hiya.
6: How are you?
1: Good, what's how are you?
0: Good, there was a pile of cloaks in the soundproof booth. Oh. I think the traitors are just done with them.
1: Oh, I'd say so. Okay, Brendan, first word on Matchy Matchy this morning. Rain.
0: Rain. Coat.
1: Your second word, market.
0: Oh God. Marcus. What comes after market? I'm gonna say marketplace. Ugh.
1: And your third word, cookie.
0: Cookie. Cookie jar.
1: Brendan, have you got a Matchy Matchy this morning with Carol, who's in Lucan?
0: Sorry,
1: guys.
0: Carol.
1: No, you actually didn't match any this morning. There were loads of options for those words. Carol went raindrops, market stall, and cookie biscuit.
0: Oh, market stall's very good.
1: Yeah.
0: Very good.
1: Yeah. Mm, many options. Carol, loads thanks options. For playing though.
0: Cheers,
5: bye.
0: Carol.
5: That's cheers, thank you.
0: We'll send bye. You a 90 of them goodie bag. Thanks.
1: Cheers.
5: Bye.
0: Mm,
1: cookie biscuit.
0: Cookie biscuit. No, yeah. I want a cookie.
1: I don't know if I would have said I think cookie jar or monster. All great
0: cookie
1: answers.
0: Cookie monster is brilliant.
1: But it wasn't to be. But if you would like to play Matchy Matchy with Return tomorrow morning, WhatsApp Matchy and your name to 0877 98 98 98. Stardust and Daft Punk playing after Blue. 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It's

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3: The M50 southbound is backed up between Ballymun and Blanchardstown. N7 inbound, heavy traffic from Kill to a crash that's at Rathcoole. And the OR139 westbound, it's still very busy from Northern Cross. And there's a breakdown in the right lane at the Clonshock Road Junction. You won't be late with 98.
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4: Good morning, I'm Emma Terrell. TikTok will face questions from TDs and senators today over videos showing dangerous and illegal driving. The social media platform will tell the Oireachtas Media Committee it removed thousands of clips in the first half of the year. The Taoiseach is to meet the Governor and Mayor of New York later. Micheál Martin and a number of ministers are continuing their programme of events at the UN General Assembly. Ireland is among five EU countries being targeted by a Chinese-linked text scam gang. According to the Examiner, a new EU cybersecurity report also ranks Ireland 11th out of 25 member states for ransomware claims. And a six-year-old girl has broken the women's world Rubik's Cube record. Lian Yunzi solved the puzzle in just over 4 seconds at two World Cube Association certified competitions in China. She apparently practices for 2 to 3 hours a day. And now Phil is here with 98FM Sport.
5: Thanks, Emma. Three Dublin players are nominated for this year's Hurling All-Stars, with Paddy Smith, Brian Hayes and Donal Burke all selected. All-Ireland champions Limerick lead the way with 13 nominations, and two of those, Dermot Burns and Garrod Hegarty, are up for Hurler of the Year along with Cork's Brian Hayes. The Ireland squad will train in Pristina this morning ahead of tomorrow night's Nations League opener away to Kosovo, and Ireland boss Heimir Hallgrímsson is due to speak to the media for the first time this week. Arsenal beat Danish side Coup 1-0 in their opening game of the Women's Champions League last night. Ireland international Ciara Caruso started up front for the away side. Tonight, Ireland captain Katie McCabe could be in action for Chelsea, who host Austria-Vienna from 8. And Michaela Walsh and Jude Gallagher will look to add to Ireland's medal tally of 3 at the European Elite Boxing Championships in Bulgaria today.
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4: 4-year-old Kyla in Rathfarnham has your forecast.
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0: Yeah, because Mars are celebrating 25 years in business, we're taking you back 25 years with a nostalgic and easy question. 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
1: Now, can you believe it? Season 2 of The Traitors Ireland has come to a close. And spoiler alert now, just giving you a moment watched last night's episode. The faithful have won once again.
0: Wow.
1: Something I really, really wasn't expecting.
0: Nope, neither was I.
1: Especially because Diego and Anna hadn't really formed an alliance at all. An unlikely duo. They beat the traitors after a number of very tense round tables. Anna and Diego came out on top. Brendan, you'll be glad to know that the mission involved a helicopter.
0: Oh, great.
1: Just a ride to a place. It wasn't involved in the actual mission. I wonder, was it
0: the helicopter I saw that weekend when I was down home?
1: Oh my gosh,
0: I'll have to figure it out.
1: The dates? Because when did they film this?
0: I can't remember.
1: Yeah, March,
0: it was around the time that I think they finished. I'll figure it out.
1: They got an extra 10 grand in the prize pot in mission. They were in the water. They were looking for scarecrows. There were coffins. There was loads going on,
0: Good.
1: Now, the round table. Three rounds of voting at the round table. And they kept ending in a deadlock.
0: Okay.
1: So between Carla and Anna.
0: Okay.
1: So Porrick now, which something I was not expecting whatsoever, he stuck by Carla the whole way through.
0: Did he?
1: He didn't vote for it at all. I didn't think that was going to happen.
0: Out
1: comes the chest of chance.
0: Oh no.
1: I don't know how I feel about this at all. So basically Diego opened up his and there was a deadly dagger inside, meaning that he gets two votes. His vote is worth two at the round table. So he voted for Carla and our OG traitor got the boot.
0: No.
1: I know.
2: So my vote to...
1: So got the boot and then it was end game. Porrick, Anna, Diego out there, one traitor, two faithful, and it came down to Diego's vote.
2: So my vote today is for, in my opinion, one of the best player as a traitor here in this castle, and my vote tonight is for Porrick.
1: Diego played Porrick the whole time. The two of them had said, we'll get out Anna, we'll get out Carla, it'll be the two of us at the end. Diego clocked that traitor. Porrick played a brilliant game.
0: He did. I think Carla was excellent. Porrick was brilliant.
1: Carla surviving Aoife's parting gift and Porrick surviving a murder in plain sight. I really had been rooting for the traitors. And here's the moment that Anna and Diego found out each other's true identities and they won the game.
3: Are you a faithful or a traitor? Please tell Anna.
1: This was so dramatic.
2: So firstly, I want to bow to you, Siobhan, for having invited me here to your crazy castle. I had such an amazing time. If I win the money, I would love to go on a honeymoon with my husband, and that's going to happen.
1: Anna's face is shook.
2: I'll send you loads of pictures.
1: She's like, what?
2: Because I am a faithful.
4: Are you serious?
2: Yes. And you met my husband, Dennis.
4: Dennis.
0: Sorry, Diego did a really good job of like wrapping that all up.
1: He did a fantastic job last night of really keeping the tension. Anna was shaking and he made the reveal that Dennis, who was in the castle, was his husband. And then the episode last night ended with a lovely moment when Diego called Dennis to break the happy news.
2: Hello, Dennis Inge.
5: Luigi!
2: I'm alive.
5: You're alive.
2: I need to pack because we have to go to our honeymoon.
1: Oh.
2: Because I won the Traitors Ireland.
0: Oh.
2: I won.
5: Diego!
2: I won with Anna.
5: Anna. Oh my God, Gigi.
0: Oh, that's so lovely.
1: Sweet.
0: That's such a nice ending.
1: Yeah.
0: Not the ending I expected. At all.
1: No, I did. I really thought that Porco was going to win it. Once Carla was gone, I said Porco has this. Diego's going to side with them. But no, Diego won the game with Anna.
0: That was so good.
1: Gosh.
0: I can't wait to watch it when I go home. But also funny that Diego was like saying to Anna, I am going on honeymoon because I have won, but she still doesn't know if he was stealing it from her or not.
1: It was very good. So
0: an end to
1: another season of The Traitors Ireland. I'm sure it's coming back for season 3. I think applications are open now.
0: I think they are.
1: Brendan,
0: open,
1: now's your time to shine.
0: No, I've told you now. I've gone off the idea. I never want the stress of it. Celeb Traitors coming up next, so that'll be great. Here's Coulter. It's Trapped on 90FM's Big Breakfast.

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1: After 9, we're going to be catching up with Irish actress Philippa Dunn. You'll know her from Amandaland. She's absolutely hilarious. And she's going to be telling us all about her brand new RTE series, Tall Tales and Murder.
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1: The left lane in the southbound side of the Dublin Tunnel is closed because of a breakdown with the queue to there from the M1 M50 interchange. Finglas Road inbound busy from Seamus Ennis Road flyover to the Ballyboggan Road junction, and the OR139 westbound still packed between Northern Cross and a breakdown that's in the right lane at the Clonshock Road junction. You won't be late with 98.
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14: Live from the Dublin News Centre, I'm Emma Tyrrell. There have been more than 70 wrong-way driving incidents recorded on average each year since 2021. That's according to Transport Infrastructure Ireland, which is appearing before the Oireachtas Transport Committee this morning. 98FM's Emily Keegan reports.
15: Data for the last 4 years shows there's an average of 77 incidents of wrong-way driving per year, but the TII says that figure is likely higher in reality. The transport body will this morning tell the Oireachtas Committee countermeasures, which aim to prevent wrong-way journeys, will not deter a driver who's intent on driving that direction, adding there's no single standalone solution capable of fully dealing with the challenge. It will also detail several technology-based solutions it's currently trialling. The RSA, meanwhile, will tell TDs and senators there have been 7 deaths in 3 crashes on motorways so far this year, with 2 of those collisions involving wrong-way driving.
14: Meanwhile, TikTok will face questions from TDs and senators today over videos showing dangerous and illegal driving. The social media platform will tell the Oireachtas Media Committee it removed thousands of clips in the first half of the year. Committee Chair is Labour's Alan Kelly.
16: Why can't TikTok ensure that this content never appears online? Why can't they ensure that any other illegal content, bullying content, other forms of content don't appear online? AI now is so advanced that they can use AI to ensure such content is taken down or doesn't even get up there in the first place.
14: These young people say they see dangerous driving videos online.
17: It's obviously terrible, like young lads hurting themselves, crashing. You're just more than yourself.
18: They're just trying to have fun, trying to have a laugh, but it's just putting other people in danger.
19: Oh, it's shocking stupid. Bad. It's just really stupid. Aren't you as well off drive the right side of the road, like? And they're stealing the car.
14: The Taoiseach is calling for global rules to govern the development of artificial intelligence. It comes after Donald Trump told the UN the US would encourage the technology rather than rein it in. The US president also wants artificial intelligence to be renamed superintelligence. Philip White, the founder of software firm Audacia, says rules are vital.
20: You've got the bad actors that are deliberately trying to do harm. But I think one of the scariest things that probably aren't necessarily getting enough attention is the big bucket of accidental bad actors, good actors that are over-empowering models without realising the potential harm they can do.
14: The Children's Emergency Care Unit at Tallaght Hospital will temporarily close this week. It'll shut from midnight tomorrow until 8 a.m. next Tuesday to allow the hospital to transition IT network systems as part of the move to the new National Children's Hospital. People are being told to attend Crumlin Hospital instead, which will have extra capacity during the closure. Ireland is among five EU countries being targeted by a Chinese-linked text scam gang. The group carries out large-scale operations using fraudulent messages designed to steal personal and banking details. According to the Irish Examiner, a new EU cybersecurity report also ranks Ireland 11th out of 25 member states for ransomware claims. And Dr. Hannah Fry says she'll use her skills in mathematics to beat the competition in the Celebrity Traitors. The presenter and academic is one of 21 stars taking part in the new UK series, competing alongside Joe Lycett, James Blunt and Miranda Hart. The first episode will air on the BBC next Thursday. And now you're up to date on 98.
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22: Good morning, I'm Philip Egan. Dublin trio Paddy Smith, Brian Hayes and Donal Burke have all been nominated for this year's Hurling All-Stars. All-Ireland champions Limerick lead the way with 13 nominations and two of those are in the running for Hurler of the Year, with Dermot Burns and Garrod Hegarty on the shortlist alongside Cork's Brian Hayes. Beaten finalists Galway have 11 players selected and two of those are up for Young Hurler of the Year in Jason Rabbit and Killian Treyers. The other player on the shortlist is Cork's William Buckley. The Ireland squad will train in Pristina this morning ahead of tomorrow night's Nations League opener away to Kosovo. Ireland boss Heimir Hallgrimsson is due to speak to the media shortly. Ireland captain Katie McCabe is set to feature for Chelsea in the Champions League tonight. They host Austria Vienna from 8 o'clock. Last night, Ireland international Ciara Caruso was part of the coup team that lost 1-0 away to Arsenal. And Michaela Walsh and Jude Gallagher have a chance to add to Ireland's medal tally of 3 at the European Elite Boxing Championships in Bulgaria. Both will be in quarter-final action later. After that, the O'Rourke sisters Lisa and Aoife have their semi-final bouts along with John McConnell, with all three guaranteed medals already. To hear live commentary of tomorrow's Nations League match between Kosovo and Ireland, download the Go Loud app now.
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14: Becoming dry and bright, highs of 18 degrees. Right now it's 12.
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0: Well, a massive congratulations to our latest winner, Mark, who emptied out the cash machine on Friday.
23: I'm after getting a ping from one of my colleagues in work going, oh my God, so she knows before my wife.
0: I'm like, don't be pinging me. Don't
1: I'm
0: be
1: like,
0: pinging
1: I've
0: me
1: I've always
0: now.
1: Thought you were a lovely person.
0: Oh, I just haven't got talking to you around the office in quite a while. How are you? Well, a huge congratulations to Mark and to his colleagues as well. We'd love for you to be the next Mark and empty out the cash machine this Friday. A guaranteed giveaway of 200 €1,000. 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
1: 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You need to get your entry into us by 3 p.m. this Friday. The cash machine will randomly pick a number, and it could be you that we are calling during Barry Dunn on 98fm. 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
0: It's €200,000, and it could be all yours this Friday. All you have to do to enter is text the word cash to 57557. The very best of luck. 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
2: All this week, we're teaming up with Mars Pharmacy to celebrate 25 years in business. And every morning, you could be getting your hands on a €250 voucher.
0: Yes, you could. Good morning to Nicola in Glasnevin. You're on 98FM. Nicola, how are you?
3: Hi, I'm very good, thanks. How are you guys?
2: We're great. Nicola, we believe you're running a bit late for work.
3: I am, but look, I can do nothing else except for talk to you guys while I'm in the car running late. You know
0: what
3: I mean?
0: Fair enough. If you're running late, you may as well be on the radio and try and win yourself a prize, Nicola.
3: Exactly.
0: We have this €250 voucher from Mars Pharmacy up for grabs. They're 25 years in business, so earlier on we had a nice nostalgic question for you, which was, which Wizard film was the biggest box office hit of 2001?
3: Harry Potter and the Philosopher's Stone.
2: You're a wizard, Harry. Well done, Nicola. That €250 voucher is all yours.
3: You're brilliant. Thanks so much.
0: You're so welcome, Nicola. Thanks for listening. Off to work now.
3: Thanks,
0: boys. Hi. We will have your next chance to win with Mars tomorrow morning on The Big Breakfast. And in the next few minutes, Philippa Dunn is going to be here chatting all about the new RTE series, Tall Tales and Murders.
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1: Now our next guest is best known for making us cry laughing in shows such as Derry Girls, Motherland and Amanda Land. She's won awards for it, but this morning she is here to tell us all about a new dark comedy drama that we cannot wait to watch. Philippa Dunn, good morning, how are you?
2: I'm very well, thank you, how are you?
1: Good, thanks.
0: Welcome back to Dublin.
2: Oh, thank you so much, yes.
0: A huge congratulations on the new series Tall Tales and Murder. What can fans expect from this?
2: Oh, okay. So they might have grasped from the trailer that's been online that there's a lot going on in this series.
0: There is.
2: It's like a crime show, but then it's got Irish mythology kind of woven in and out. There's vendetta, there's revenge, there's like, I was going to say a heist. I can't remember if there was a heist. There's explosions, there's fight sequences, there's car chases, there's a lot of theft.
0: Oh wow.
2: Yeah, it's a lot going on, and it's kind of, it is a crime show, but it's kind of heightened.
0: Yeah.
2: The funny moments are, they're there, there's also drama, but expect it not to be entirely real world.
1: Okay.
0: Uh-huh.
2: There is a grounding in the real world, but there's also a whole other side to it. That
1: okay.
0: Deadly.
2: Yeah. It's, you know, be prepared to suspend your disbelief. Is that the phrase?
1: Yeah. Fab. Yeah. Okay, I love this. This sounds like it's kind of got a bit of everything going on.
0: Yeah, just deadly.
1: You had me at explosions, I'll be honest. Yeah.
2: Yeah.
1: How did you first get involved in this project?
2: I auditioned over a year and a bit ago, and I loved the scripts the minute I read them, and I really liked the sound of my own character because she is so different to anything I've ever had to play before. Mm-hmm. So I thought this would be lovely for the CV, you know, to expand on the range and all the rest.
0: Of course.
2: So I was like, I would love to be involved in this because there's so much going on in it, and because it does have that weird side to it as well.
0: Yeah.
2: It's very different.
0: And it's been created by Stuart Carlin, who, of course, has done Love Hate. He's absolutely amazing. Yes. And also stars Aidan Gillen.
2: Yes. So there's those little elements of crime shows that have been before. But to sound like a broken record, then there's got this, don't expect your classic crime show.
0: Cool.
1: Yeah. How was it being on set with Aidan Gillen and the rest of the cast?
2: Great. We always, wherever we were, there was always some sort of spectacular set. So even if you were just on your own, you could still walk around and be like, oh my God, this is all amazing. Like, we were in castles, we were in, we're on a bridge one night for a full night.
0: Oh my God.
2: Oh, was it spectacular? No, I'm trying to remember. I'm like, because it was over a year ago.
1: Yeah, you're like, so long ago.
2: No, but it was always, wherever we were, because it's got this heightened side to it, wherever we were was always a little bit normal plus more.
1: Yeah.
2: So there was always something interesting going on.
1: Fab.
0: Yeah, absolutely. I have to talk about Amanda Land.
2: Oh yeah.
0: I only got to watch it recently. I went over to my sister for the weekend.
2: Oh yeah.
0: And she says, you need to sit down now. We binged two seasons back to back and the Christmas special.
2: Okay. Did you get on the BBC player?
0: We did.
2: Yeah.
0: Because she lives in the UK.
2: Yeah.
0: So I was thrilled to have the BBC player, and I was just blown away. You are so amazing. Uh-huh. It's such an excellent show.
2: Oh.
0: What can you tell us about season 3?
2: I don't know anything about it.
0: Only have you filmed it yet?
2: No.
0: No. Okay.
2: Only that it's been greenlit, and
0: brilliant.
2: That's the main thing. So we get to do more, which is mighty,
0: amazing.
1: That's
0: and Siobhan McSweeney's in Amanda Land as well, and of course she's presenting the Irish Traitors at the moment. Have you got to see any of it?
2: I haven't watched a single episode of any Traitors ever.
1: Have you not?
2: No, because I understand that once you invest, that's it, you're in. And my thing is, like, do I have the time to give my heart to this? It's like starting a new relationship. Like, I need to put away this amount of time, and I need to give it this and give it my all. And I just have never had that big chunk of time to, like, but I know everyone's telling
1: me. I completely understand. For me, the same thing for me is something else Rebecca's been telling me to watch for years, and that is any of the Real Housewives.
2: Oh, yeah.
1: And the same as that, I'm like, I'm facing into decades of TV to catch up on. Like, I don't know when. I don't know what I do with my time because I don't do anything.
2: Are you going to make that commitment?
1: I can't.
0: Brendan, this Christmas.
1: Maybe this. I say
0: put
1: it every Christmas.
0: Up,
1: I'm like,
0: put the dressing gown on.
2: But Christmas is never as quiet as you think it's going to be. You always go into Christmas going, have a nice relax now.
1: Yeah. No, knee deep in a tube of Pringles. No, do you know what I mean?
2: Christmas doesn't do it.
1: No.
0: And tell us now, so what are your plans now for the rest of the year? Any other projects you're working on?
2: bits and bobs here and there. Where are we? It's September.
0: Anything you can tell us about?
2: No. I wish I had.
1: Brilliant.
2: It's been a very quiet summer, which is fine.
1: So yeah, nice.
2: Ground, got to do the school run and iron a few shirts.
1: Lovely.
2: Make a few dinners. Enjoyed that. Play with the cat. And then, the nature of the job is anything could come in tomorrow.
1: Yeah.
2: Always have to be kind of ready.
1: That was going to be my next thing, and you just brought it up there. Cats. The two of you are cat obsessed, by the way.
0: Crazy cat ladies.
2: Oh, squeeze me.
1: Philippa, Rebecca, Philippa. Hello. There you go.
2: How many do you have?
0: I have three family cats.
2: Yeah.
0: I did have another cat, but we think he may have had an affair with another family or something happened to him, but we did love him. Yes. But I'm in the market for a new one now to live with me here in Dublin.
2: Oh,
0: yeah.
2: Where are these other cats based?
0: Wexford.
2: Okay.
0: Yeah, my parents are in Wexford with the three family cats, I visit quite often. They're like my children.
2: Yes.
0: Did you have one or two?
2: I have two. Oh. One is six, and then I got another one in June.
0: Yeah.
2: They're both females, so it's not going very smoothly yet.
1: Right, okay.
2: I've been told, you get there.
1: Mm-hmm. Yeah.
2: You get there.
1: What are their names?
2: The older one is Luna, and the younger one is Nova.
0: Oh, Nova, gorgeous.
2: The kitten's doing all, you know, you're going to bed.
0: They're crazy.
2: You're going to sleep at like 11:30 at night, and my husband has a chessboard. She just comes in.
0: No, they'll be slapping you across the face in the night.
2: Yeah, we have a thing called bite the head.
1: Oh.
2: So, first thing in the morning, she's just like this.
0: Bite the head.
2: Into the scalp, full fang.
0: True.
1: Lovely.
0: It's so true.
2: Yeah.
1: It's like a cosmetic procedure.
0: Yeah, it is.
2: Micro needling and. Yeah.
1: For free. All you got to do is pay them in cat food.
2: Yes.
1: Yeah, incredible. Philippa, we are so excited to see Tall Tales and Murder coming to RTE the 27th of September.
2: Yes.
1: Yeah, excellent stuff. Thanks for coming to see us at 98FM.
2: Thanks for having me.

0: somebody else. Kygo on The Big Breakfast with Rebecca and Brendan. It's 9:31.
1: 98FM's Dublin Traffic. With Verizon, a move towards electric without moving away from what your business needs.
2: The southbound side of the Dublin Tunnel, it's closed while emergency services clear a breakdown, and that's backed up the M1 to Junction 2 Dublin Airport. So very busy there. And the R139 westbound, still packed between Northern Cross and a breakdown that's in the right lane at the Clonshock Road Junction. You won't be late with 98.
1: 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Levelhealth.ie.
0: Wednesday's kids' weather comes from Kyla, who's 4 in Rathfarnham.
3: Good morning, everybody. It's a little bit rainy and it's a little bit cloudy, but we can still go outside.
2: Woo!
3: Yeah, well, up to get a nice day.
0: Kyla, you are
2: so cute.
0: Adorable. Thank you for doing kids' weather for us. If your little one would like to be the next Kyla, we would love to have your kid do kids' weather on 98FM. Big Breakfast. Let us know if they want to be on in a WhatsApp at 0877 989898. 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

0: Tune from Peggy Goo on 98FM's Big Breakfast. Rebecca and Brendan here. It's 20 to 10 on Wednesday morning and Brendan's bit's coming up.
1: I'm going to be chatting about your ultimate favourite.
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0: Brandon, you're going to be chatting about my favourite furry feline.
3: Meow. They're on the way. First, though, a quick check-in with, I don't think it's your fave, but the Loch Ness Monster.
0: Nessie, what's she up to now?
3: Well, it's been a whopper year for Nessie reports.
0: Oh, really?
3: So it's obviously only September, although, when's it October? Is that very soon?
0: Next week.
3: Not next week. So, September, but there have already been more reported sightings this year than in all of last year.
0: Ooh.
3: Mm. 9 in-person sightings. Not as many as I thought, maybe.
0: In person.
3: And then 2 more by webcam. Now, lads, how are you possibly...
0: Did they have a webcam?
3: Apparently there's a webcam that sits at the side of the loch.
0: Yeah.
3: And people can go online from all over the world and look for Nessie.
0: There must be some creature in there.
3: I don't know, and I've actually gone into it, because the only explanation I've ever brought you before is that somebody said it's
0: a whale
3: rolling on its back and its lads going in the air. So I have done a bit more digging, right? So, an Australian tourist is the latest person to claim that he's seen the elusive beast, which I think is a really good name for something. Like
0: an elusive beast.
3: Like the title of a book or a elusive beast.
0: Yeah.
3: Love it. Oscar Gray is his name. He described the top of a dark green flat-topped head.
0: Yeah.
3: Popped out of the water. Interestingly, Oscar says it was very far away.
0: Right.
3: Right. So, the head was followed by 2 same-coloured humps that emerged out of the water behind the head, which Oscar thought would be the body.
0: Yes.
3: He then saw ripple lines about 500 metres behind the humps, and it made quite decent white waves, which he expected it was from the tail swimming through the water.
0: Right.
3: So Oscar's the latest in a line of reported sightings this
0: year.
3: Like
0: a lot of people have said that they've seen Nessie.
3: They have.
0: This has been going on for years. Nessie's still going.
3: For donkey's years.
0: Maybe Nessie had a baby.
3: Maybe Nessie did have a baby, yeah. So this morning I was like, is Nessie real?
0: Yeah.
3: So what I've read is extensive scientific searches, including environmental DNA surveys, have found no trace of reptilian or dinosaur DNA in the water. Uh-huh. DNA tests show high amounts of eel DNA.
0: Oh my gosh, Nessie could be a giant eel.
3: So scientists think that this suggests that people might be seeing unusually large eels.
0: Yeah.
3: We've discussed on this show before that don't do this. If you put a goldfish into a large body of water, it expands to fit.
0: It does.
3: So maybe the same happens with eels.
0: Yeah.
3: I don't know. Many reported sightings are likely floating logs,
0: okay,
3: wind ripples, and birds with long necks, and they say like a cormorant. Which reminds me of that show we used to watch on BBC, short-lived Cormorant Strike.
0: Yeah, the books.
3: Yeah. Finally this morning, someone has done some very important research to find the UK's cheating cat capital.
0: It's happened to us all.
3: It has happened, yeah. They surveyed people who don't own a cat, who don't live with one, to find out how many times a neighbour's pet pays them a visit.
0: Well, I get visits regularly.
3: Yeah, but do you be encouraging them?
0: I just be sitting on my couch and
3: mind
0: Fluffy
3: my
0: comes
3: own business.
0: In. Fluffy decides to roll around on the ground. One time I was doing my tan upstairs and I thought there was a robber in the house, but no, it was the neighbour's cat under the bed.
3: Do you have treats in the house in case someone visits?
0: No.
3: So this survey found Cambridge is home to the highest number of philandering felines. On average, those living in Cambridge report visits from other people's cats up to 3 times a week. How many visits would you get a week?
0: No, my Fluffy wouldn't be that regular.
3: Okay, right.
0: I'd say once every 2 months, maybe.
3: Okay.
0: At one point, she went missing for about a year. I thought something had happened.
3: Yeah, there's a cat that visits my windowsill, but he will go away now from around October until about May.
0: He must get cold.
3: Yeah, or maybe he's got a holiday home.
0: Maybe.
3: So most people suspect that the cats are just being nosy.
0: Yeah.
3: But many also think they like their garden or the peace and quiet of being away from home.
0: I think the cat smells me cooking dinner.
3: Yeah, I think it has to be food, surely. Yeah. 1 in 10 non-cat owners have given a regular visitor its own nickname.
0: Yeah.
3: Do you have nicknames for your visitors?
0: I call her Baby Girl.
3: Baby Girl.
0: Because she's a small female cat. I call her Baby Girl, yeah.
3: The research by Dreamies found more than a quarter.
0: I love Dreamies.
3: Are Dreamies good?
0: Cats love them, Brendan.
3: They found more than a quarter of cat owners suspect that their pet is cheating on them, right? So these are the top 5 cheating cat capitals in the UK. In at number 1 is Cambridge.
0: Yeah.
3: Followed by Leeds.
0: Oh.
3: Plymouth. Sheffield. And the 5th most common place for a cat to cheat in the UK is Liverpool, which means and you know where I'm going, which means that I get to play this cat that has a Liverpudlian accent.
0: Oh,
4: the cat
0: so
4: sounds
0: good.
4: Like he's from Liverpool.
0: Gas. Are you going to get some dreamies now to feed your cat?
3: Yeah, baby.
0: Exactly.
3: My visitor's just like a bit of plain chicken.
0: Hopefully I see baby girl very soon. Plain chicken, ooh la la.
3: All right, Heather. That is Brendan's bit.
0: Calvin Harris after Janet Jackson now on 98 FM.

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1: 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We keep getting 2 out of 3.
0: I know, we'd love to get a win.
1: Well,
0: we want someone to win all those prizes.
1: Manifesting a win. 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Leanne Hadavid is up next with this old school anthem. What a banger. 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
12: At 10, I'm Emma Terrell. There have been more than 70 wrong-way driving incidents recorded on average each year since 2021. That's according to Transport Infrastructure Ireland, which will appear before the Oireachtas Transport Committee today. 98FM's Emily Keegan reports.
13: Data for the last 4 years shows there's an average of 77 incidents of wrong-way driving per year, but the TII says that figure is likely higher in reality. The transport body will this morning tell the Oireachtas Committee countermeasures, which aim to prevent wrong-way journeys, will not deter a driver who's intent on driving that direction, adding there's no single standalone solution capable of fully dealing with the challenge. It will also detail several technology-based solutions it's currently trialling. The RSA, meanwhile, will tell TDs and senators there have been 7 deaths in 3 crashes on motorways so far this year, with 2 of those collisions involving wrong-way driving.
12: Meanwhile, TikTok will today answer questions about videos showing illegal and dangerous driving on its platform. The social media site is joining Meta and Google at a meeting of the Oireachtas Media Committee. It's expected to detail how it's removed thousands of videos promoting risky behaviour. But our tech correspondent Jess Kelly says they're still easy to find.
14: It's the same idea of somebody driving what I would describe as recklessly, but putting these really cryptic captions on them. So one that I have here in front of me, the text on the screen reads, "When my parents talk about idiots on the roads, but the enemy is closer than they think." That is one of multiple that I have seen this morning alone.
12: The government is being called on to enact legislation for miscarriage and fertility leave. The Labour Party wants miscarriage leave of up to 20 days and 10 days worth of leave for those undergoing fertility treatment. Dee Marie Sherlock says the treatments can be an arduous process.
15: It's not like an elective operation. You need appointments at different times. And as somebody who's gone through it myself, I very much am conscious and aware of how lucky I was in my workplace when I was going through it. But I know so many others have found it enormously difficult.
12: Child trafficking remains significantly under-identified in Ireland, according to the Irish Human Rights and Equality Commission. It's warning the number of children formally identified as victims remains extremely low, despite growing evidence of exploitation. It's calling on the government to take urgent action. The Taoiseach is calling for global rules to govern the development of artificial intelligence. It comes after Donald Trump told the UN the US would encourage the technology rather than rein it in. The US president also wants it renamed superintelligence. Philip White, the founder of software firm Audacia, says rules are vital.
16: You've got the bad actors that are deliberately trying to do harm. But I think one of the scariest things that probably aren't necessarily getting enough attention is the big bucket of accidental bad actors, good actors that are over-empowering models without realising the potential harm they can do.
12: And spoiler alert, the Traitors Ireland ended in dramatic fashion last night. Anna and Diego, the final two, were left standing after Pádraig was voted out in the last major twist. Both were revealed as faithfuls, sharing the prize pot.
17: Just won the Traitors.
18: I'm in shock, I think. I can't believe it.
12: And now you're up to date on 98.
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21: Good morning, I'm Philip Egan. Hamer Helgumson says it wasn't clever of him to take attention away from the Kosovo game with his comments about Israel. The Ireland boss has just held his pre-match press conference in Pristina ahead of tomorrow's Nations League opener away to Kosovo. Ireland will play Israel twice in this international window. And last week, Helgumson said his side were playing against genocide, a comment the Israeli FA hit back at.
22: It's taking the attention away from maybe what's most important. Like you said, we are playing an important game against Kosovo. Maybe from a leadership point of view, not clever from me. To take the attention like this, I need to be focused on the game. The players need to be focused on the game. But to answer the question, we're thankful for all the support we get. It's a tricky time for us.
21: Ireland captain Katie McKay will be hoping to feature for Chelsea tonight in their opening game of the Champions League group stage. Chelsea face Austria Vienna at 8 o'clock. Limerick's Dermot Burns and Garode Hegarty are both in the running for Hurler of the Year. The All-Ireland champions lead the way with 13 nominations for this year's All-Stars. Cork's Brian Hayes is also nominated for Player of the Year. Dublin trio Paddy Smith, Brian Hayes and Donald Burke have been nominated. And Michaela Walsh and Jude Gallagher can secure medals at the European Elite Championships in Bulgaria today, with both in quarter-final action. After that, the O'Rourke sisters Lisa and Aoife have their semi-finals, along with John McConnell, with all three guaranteed medals already. To hear live commentary of tomorrow's Nations League match between Kosovo and Ireland, download the Go Loud app now.
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12: Dry and bright today. Highs of 19 degrees. Right now it's 12.
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0: Good morning, I'm Leanne Hannafin, and we are getting closer and closer to finding our next big cash machine winner. €200,000 up for grabs, and we are guaranteeing to pay that out on Friday afternoon. 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We will close the lines then. The cash machine is going to randomly pick a number, and it could be yours. Answer within five rings. 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

That's Vivi Rexha with New Religion on Dublin's 98 FM. I'm Leanne Hannafin, and oh my goodness, that final for the Traitors Ireland last night. I'll tell you what, right? I missed a good few episodes because I was on holidays. But that finish, that plot twist at the end, makes me want to go back and rewatch the entire thing. And sure, look, you don't have to wait very long for your next fill of the Traitors because the UK celebrity version is starting next Thursday on the BBC. So get ready for that. Listen, going to give you and seven friends the chance to head along to the world exclusive menu heist experience with McDonald's. Details are on the way after a B.O.B. in airplanes. We

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2: 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I'm just in shock. 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

0: Well, now you're awake, aren't you? How could you not be with a tune that big? Darude and Sandstorm, this is Dublin's 98FM. I'm Leanne Hanifin, and if you and your friends are the type to constantly be saying to each other, right, when are we meeting up? What are we doing? Throw in a couple of polls there with a couple of dates into the WhatsApp group chat and we'll try and organise this thing. And it never happens. Well, I have just the thing for you, because the McDonald's World Menu Heist is back. This features the most wanted McDonald's menu items heisted from around the world and is available for 8 weeks only. So to celebrate this, I want to send you and seven of your friends along to the exclusive World Menu Heist experience. You guys are going to enjoy the ultimate escape rooms experience at Dublin's Incognito on Saturday, the 3rd of October. So for your chance to win this morning, well, the heist is on and we have stolen the lyric from a song, and all I need you to do is just tell me what lyric we have stolen, and you and your mates are going to be heading along to the world exclusive menu heist experience here in Dublin. So have a little listen to this. Yay. Am I original? Am I the only one? There is a lyric that has been stolen from that song. But just tell me what that lyric is. 087 798 9898 with your answer right now, and I'll give you one more listen. Yay. Am I original? Am I the only one? Tell me what lyric have we stolen from that song. You can get your answer in on WhatsApp to 087 798 9898 and we'll have our winner in the next few minutes. Yay!
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0: We're all about our old school tracks here on Dublin's 90 FM. Like that, Inni Camosi, and Here Comes the Hot Stepper. I hope you're having a lovely Wednesday morning so far. I'm Leanne Hannafin, and the McDonald's World Menu Heist is back. It features the most wanted McDonald's menu items heisted from around the world and is available for 8 weeks only. Becca in Ballymount, what are you up to this morning?
1: I'm just in work at the minute.
0: Okay, what do you do for work, can I ask?
1: I work for a security company doing admin.
0: Oh, well, I can't ask any more, can I? It's a security company. Well, Beck, I'm giving you this call now because we are trying to send someone very lucky along to the Ultimate Escape Rooms experience at Dublin's Incognito on Saturday the 3rd of October. All I need you to do is just tell me what lyric we have stolen from the song. Would you like one more listen to this?
1: Yes, go ahead.
0: All right, here you go.
2: Yeah. Am I original? Am I the only one?
0: Becca, can you tell me that missing lyric?
1: Yeah, the missing lyric is yeah.
0: Let's have a listen.
2: Yeah. Am I original? Yeah. Am I the only one? Yeah.
0: Woo, Becca, well done. Congratulations, you're absolutely spot on. And now you and seven friends are heading along to the world exclusive menu heist experience with McDonald's. Congratulations.
1: Thank you so much.
0: You are very welcome. Are you going to be straight in the WhatsApp now? Do you know exactly who you're bringing?
1: I'll have to have a think, but yeah, I'm sure I can think of a few people.
0: Of course, round them all up. Well, that prize is all yours. So thanks for tuning in and enjoy the rest of your morning, all right?
1: Thanks so much, you too.
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Gwen Stefani, Dublin's 98 FM. If you are hitting the gym this morning, I have the perfect tune on the way because it is literally going to make you sweat. It plays just after Flo Rida, I Cry.

TNC Music Factory. 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And we have got a massive €200,000 up for grabs. Details are on the way. And if that song does not have you moving, this one will after 11.

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11: 98. At 11, I'm Ella Anderson. There is no single standalone solution to wrong-way driving on motorways, according to TII. Transport Infrastructure Ireland and the RSA are before the Oireachtas Transport Committee this morning to answer questions on recent incidents on motorways. Over the last 4 years, an average of 77 cases of wrong-way driving have been recorded. The real number is believed to be higher. Director of Network Management at TII, Pat Maher, says it wouldn't be possible to install barriers on slip roads to prevent contraflow traffic.
12: It may be necessary, for example, for emergency vehicles or on Garda Síochána to go the wrong way down a slip road in order to attend at a serious incident, etc. The physical installation is difficult. The maintenance ongoing is also difficult.
11: Meanwhile, TikTok will today answer questions about videos showing illegal and dangerous driving on its platform. The social media site is joining Meta and Google at a meeting of the Oireachtas Media Committee. It's expected to detail how it's removing thousands of videos promoting risky behaviour. But our tech correspondent Jess Kelly says they're still easy to find.
13: It's the same idea of somebody driving what I would describe as recklessly, but putting these really cryptic captions on them. So one that I have here in front of me, the text on the screen reads, "When my parents talk about idiots on the roads, but the enemy is closer than they think." That is one of multiple that I have seen this morning alone.
11: The government is being called on to enact legislation for miscarriage and fertility leave. The Labour Party wants miscarriage leave of up to 20 days and 10 days worth of leave for those undergoing fertility treatment. TD Marie Sherlock says the treatments can be an arduous process.
14: It's not like an elective operation. You need appointments at different times. And as somebody who's gone through it myself, I very much am conscious and aware of how lucky I was in my workplace when I was going through it. But I know so many others have found it enormously difficult.
11: More than half of people surveyed here support using international aid to reduce migration caused by conflict, poverty or instability. Research by More in Common Ireland shows almost two-thirds of people are concerned about another global pandemic. Associate Director Conleth Burns says the public is aware international aid can impact here.
15: We kind of traditionally consider aid to be charity, to be something that we kind of give and forget about. Well, actually, you see the Irish public here saying that, you know, there's some of these things that are in our shared interests, and we send aid abroad, but we expect to get something back, more stability, better health prevention, whatever.
11: Child trafficking remains significantly underidentified in Ireland, according to the Irish Human Rights and Equality Commission. It's warning the number of children formally identified as victims remains extremely low, despite growing evidence of exploitation. It's calling on the government to take urgent action. A judge on the International Criminal Court says he's been subject to US sanctions as a result of issuing an arrest warrant for the Israeli Prime Minister. Nicholas Galou claims the penalties imposed last year coincide with the ICC using an arrest warrant for Benjamin Netanyahu over alleged war crimes in Gaza. He says there's also been a two-way ban on him doing business with the US-based companies.
16: So it has huge consequences, especially in terms of digital and banking, because we rely on American companies for much of what we do, in fact, both for our daily digital life and our means of payment.
11: The Taoiseach will meet senior New York political leaders today as he continues his trip to attend the UN General Assembly. Micheál Martin will hold talks with Governor Kathy Hochul and the Mayor Zoran Mamdani. He'll also meet with the Irish community, where he will announce funding for a new James Joyce Museum at the University of Buffalo. And Aaron Rowe has been announced as the headline act for the New Year's Eve countdown concert at Dublin Castle. The singer, best known for songs including Hey Ma, will be joined by The Academic, Theatre, KK Lewis and DJ Shelley Gray on December 31st. Early bird tickets go on sale next Wednesday. You're up to date on 98.
17: Let your little one's imagination run wild with Build-A-Bear at McDonald's, because you might just see a sparkly kitty, but your little one sees an underwater town detective who solves ghost mysteries and drives a giggle-powered pirate ship. Some fun, some food. It's all inside this Happy Meal. Until the 2nd of November from 11 a.m. includes one pre-selected book or toy while stocks last, subject to availability.
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18: Good morning, I'm Philip Egan. Hamer Helgumson says it wasn't clever of him to take attention away from the Kosovo game with his comments about Israel. The Ireland boss has just held his pre-match press conference in Pristina ahead of tomorrow's Nations League opener away to Kosovo. Ireland will play Israel twice in this international window. And last week, Halgrimson said his side were playing against genocide, a comment the Israeli FA hit back at.
19: It's taking the attention away from maybe what's most important. Like you said, we are playing an important game against Kosovo. Maybe from a leadership point of view, not clever for me. To take the attention like this, I need to be focused on the game. The players need to be focused on the game. But to answer the question, we're thankful for all the support we get. It's a tricky time for us.
18: Ireland captain Katie McKay will be hoping to feature for Chelsea tonight in their opening game of the Champions League group stage. Chelsea face Austria Vienna at 8 o'clock. Limerick's Dermot Burns and Garrote Hegarty are both in the running for Hurler of the Year. The All-Ireland champions lead the way with 13 nominations for this year's All-Stars. Cork's Brian Hayes is also nominated for Player of the Year. Dublin trio Paddy Smith, Brian Hayes and Donal Burke have been nominated. And Michaela Walsh and Jude Gallagher can secure medals at the European Elite Championships in Bulgaria today, with both in quarter-final action. After that, the O'Rourke sisters Lisa and Aoife have their semi-final.

0: €200,000. 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And it's all yours just for answering a phone call within five rings. 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Just make sure that entry is into us by 3 p.m. this Friday. That is when we are closing the lines and making this glorious phone call. Just like I say, you must answer within five rings, and you have to tell us the correct prize amount of €200,000, and that cash is all yours. So the best of luck. Yeah. But I'm Leanne Hanfin, soundtracking your workday with J-Lo on the way. But let's kick off this hour with this huge banger from Ultra Beat.
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J-Lo, Dublin's 98 FM, a lot of the country this morning waking up and still talking about the Traitors Ireland final from last night. I'm sure if you are working in the office this morning, you've already had the debrief. Well, we're going to be catching up on it on the lowdown very soon, and Showbiz Shannon will also be telling us about Taylor Swift's big announcement she made yesterday. That's to come, but right now it's M People moving on up. You don't

0: It's Lily Wood and Robin Schulz, Prayer in C here on Dublin's 98 FM. I'm Leanne Hannafin, very much looking forward to tomorrow Thursday because you're going to be hearing some different voices on air. This is part of One Day Many Voices. 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Now, we've actually been giving you a few little teasers, a couple of hints as to who we're going to be chatting to tomorrow and who you will be hearing from on our Instagram. We are at 98FM Dublin over there. You can check that out. Have a little look at some of the wonderful people that we will be chatting to as part of One Day Many Voices. We're going to be bringing it to you all day long, starting from 7 a.m. tomorrow morning. 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

0: I love that tune. It's another and 54 Ultra talk to you here on Dublin's 98 FM. I'm Leanne Hannafin, hoping that you're having a wonderful Wednesday so far. And right now, Showbiz Shannon is here to get us up to date with all things entertainment.
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3: First up, Taylor Swift announced she's dropping new music this week. Taking to Instagram, she wrote, "I've been impatiently waiting to tell you that my brand new single, Patient Zero, will drop on the 25th of September." The announcement comes after the Life of a Showgirl coded countdown appeared on her website, with some zeros added as Easter eggs on the Life of a Showgirl lyrics in her Instagram bio. Some clever Swifties are now convinced her Emmy's clue decodes the word encore. And Traitors Ireland is officially over after the grand finale took place last night.
4: I had such an amazing time. If I win the money, I would love to go on a honeymoon with my husband, and that's going to happen. But also, I'll send you loads of pictures because I am a faithful.
5: Are you serious?
4: Yes. And you met my husband, Dennis.
5: Your husband, Dennis?
3: Yep, Anna and Diego won season 2 as faithfuls, securing that 45,850 prize pot between them. Mariah Carey might be the queen of Christmas, but Ella Langley is officially the queen of the charts. Ella just broke Mariah's all-time record for the longest-running number one song on the Billboard Hot 100 as Choosin' Texas tops the chart for the 23rd week. The record was previously held by All I Want for Christmas Is You, which spent 22 weeks at number one. And for more of the hottest trending stories, check out 98fm.com.

0: Ella Henderson and Rudimental on Dublin's 98FM. Whether you're at work, in the car, maybe doing a bit of shopping right now, we have got your soundtrack sorted with Ewan McVicar and Enrique Iglesias on the way next.
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It's Ewan McVicker, and I've got 98 FM's old school quiz on the way after 12. Can you guess the year from just three clues? Like this song, for example, would you know when it came out? It is a tricky one because it was originally released in 2001 and re-released in 2003, and that's when it got big. Room 5, Make Love.

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13: 98. At 12, I'm Ella Anderson. Gardaí are investigating a shooting in Dublin 12 early this morning. Shortly after midnight, Gardaí responded to reports of a gun being fired outside an apartment complex on the Anais Road. No one was injured and only minor damage was caused to the property. It's the second shooting to take place here this week, following an incident on the Jamestown Road in Inchicore on Monday night. There is no single standalone solution to wrong-way driving on motorways, according to TII. Transport Infrastructure Ireland and the RSA are before the Oireachtas Transport Committee this morning to answer questions on recent incidents on motorways. Over the last 4 years, an average of 77 cases of wrong-way driving have been recorded. Director of Network Management at TII, Pat Maher, says it wouldn't be possible to install barriers on slip roads to prevent contraflow traffic.
14: It may be necessary, for example, for emergency vehicles or on Garda Síochána to go the wrong way down a slip road in order to attend to a serious incident, etc. The physical installation is difficult. The maintenance ongoing is also difficult.
13: Chief Operations Officer at the RSA, Brendan Walsh, says motorway driving is among a list of changes being considered for the driving test.
15: Colleagues from the Queensland University who carried out a study for us around inputting what we should look as we design a new curriculum for the future. And I absolutely believe, personally, that motorway driving must be part of it.
13: The government is being called on to protect people in their hour of need by providing more supports for rising fuel costs. The Independent Ireland Party and Independent TDs Paul Gogarty, Danny Healy-Ray and Michael Healy-Ray have put forward a motion in the Dáil calling for action on the issue. Independent Ireland TD Michael Fitzmaurice says the current approach to sports needs to be re-examined.
11: Any money is welcome, and we're not against getting money, but that money needs to be ring-fenced, and another round of the fuel support needs to be given.
13: There's a renewed call for miscarriage and fertility leave. The Cabinet has approved plans for 5 days of paid leave for employees experiencing pregnancy loss before 23 weeks. However, Labour's Marie Sherlock wants miscarriage leave of up to 20 days and 10 days worth of leave for those undergoing fertility treatment.
16: Some workers will obviously be able to access flexible work arrangements, but if you put yourself into the shoes of a healthcare professional, a teacher, a retail worker, anybody in a customer service role, or indeed particularly in precarious or lower paid employment.
13: A CSO survey shows cost of living and housing are the main concerns of 64% of people. The research for 2025 shows people have become more worried about immigration, with 24% listing it as their main concern last year, compared to 16% in 2023. People say they're less concerned about the availability of essential services and the environment compared to 2023 figures. There are far more victims of child trafficking in Ireland than official records show. That's according to the Irish Human Rights and Equality Commission, which says figures here are a lot lower than in Britain and other European countries. IHREC Chief Commissioner Liam Herrick believes Irish victims of child trafficking in particular go largely unrecorded.
17: The focus is on the image of trafficking with regard to migration. But trafficking includes people who are from the country being exploited, particularly for sexual exploitation and involvement in crime.
13: Half of large employers are set to require fixed in-office days by 2027. That's according to William Fry Future of Hybrid Work report, which found fewer than 30% of small businesses adopt the hybrid working model. Accountability and performance tracking is the biggest challenge with hybrid work. And Niall Horan opened his tour in Birmingham last night, leaving fans in tears as he played a recording of his late bandmate Liam Payne's voice. Former One Direction star Liam died in October 2024 after falling from a hotel balcony in Argentina. Niall's song End of an Era is about his late friend. You're up to date on 98.
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19: Good afternoon, I'm Philip Egan. Ireland defender Dara O'Shea says the player's focus is on tomorrow's Nations League game away to Kosovo. Heimir Hallgrímsson said at his press conference in Pristina earlier on, it wasn't clever of him to take the attention away from the Kosovo game with his comments about Israel last week. O'Shea, who'll captain the team, says the players will decide after tomorrow how to approach those Israel games, and for now it's about sticking together.
20: Yeah, obviously there's been a lot of noise around this week. I think the good thing we have as players is when we step into the squad, you come in on the Sunday and you're in the international bubble straight away, so we've known the noise around the game and there has been, but I think we've all tried to stay off social media as much as possible and stay together, and we've got a massive game tomorrow that we've been preparing for, and we've come in on Sunday, and that's been our focus straight away was preparing for that game.
19: Ireland captain Katie McCabe will be hoping to feature for Chelsea tonight in their opening game of the Champions League group stage. Chelsea are at home to Austria Vienna from 8 o'clock, and Jude Gallagher and Michaela Walsh will be looking to secure medals at the European Elite Championships in Sofia. Gallagher is first up in his quarterfinal just after 1:30. Well, two-time Olympian Walsh will be in the ring this afternoon. And after that fight, the O'Rourke sisters Lisa and Aoife have their semi-finals along with John McConnell, with all three already guaranteed medals. To hear live commentary of tomorrow's Nations League match between Kosovo and Ireland, download the Go Loud app now.
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13: A dry and bright day with spells of sunshine. Right now it's 15 degrees.
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0: 5 rings. 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Your deadline for your entry, 3 p.m. on Friday. Make sure you do so before then, because that is when we'll be making that call. But remember, 5 rings. Answer within that frame and tell us that prize amount. €200,000 and the cash is yours. Yeah. But I'm Leanne Hannafin. Let's play 98FM's old school quiz in the next few minutes. First, we're back into the tunes with some Basement Jacks.

Nelly Furtado and Timbaland, Promiscuous on Dublin's 98 FM. I'm Leanne Hanifin. And a six-year-old girl has broken the Women's World Rubik's Cube record. She solved it in just over 4 seconds. I don't even think I could get the box open in 4 seconds. Trevor later. Artville Dodger on the way with Craig David after Hugh

0: Michael Dodger and Craig David. We eat one. And this is Dublin's 98 FM. 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
0: So tell me how well you think you know your old school. We're talking throwback years from the 90s, the noughties and the 10s. Well, right now you are about to put it to the test with 98 FM's old school quiz. I'm going to give you three clues and all of them link back to one year. You just need to tell me what year that is. And for doing so correctly, you might just win yourself a pair of IMC cinema passes. So your clues about this year. Well, the first one is that this song was released

0: Your second clue then is that this movie came out.
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0: And your third and final clue is that Jerry Halliwell's Union Jack dress at the Brit Awards in this year became one of the biggest fashion moments of the decade. So tell me, do you think you know the year we are talking about? If you want to have a little guess, or maybe you want to get your definite answer in right now, we're on WhatsApp 087-798-9898. Like I say, if you are right in guessing the correct year, you could win yourself a pair of IMC cinema passes. So we'll be making that call and giving them away in the next few minutes.
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0: 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I'm Leanne Hanafin, and that is Will Smith, who features on our old school quiz today. Did you pick up on that? Well, let's see if you have guessed it this year correct.
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0: The first clue I gave you was that this song was released.
4: Swim pool, that you're on the 45. Well, it's swim pool, that you're on the 45.
0: That is Corner Shop Brim Full of Asha. Then Will Smith, the clue there was that he was in this movie, which came out in this year.
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0: That is Men in Black, the very first of those films. And your third and final clue was that Jerry Halliwell's Union Jack dress, you know, the one that she wore at the Brit Awards in this year, well, it became one of the biggest fashion moments of the decade. Alrighty then. Erin, you're on 98 FM. Whereabouts do we find you listening this afternoon?
7: Down from Mayo.
0: Oh, you're in Mayo. Okay, you have us on the smart speaker, so have you?
7: Yeah, I do.
0: Brilliant. But I'm so glad that you've tuned in now. And tell me, Erin, what are you up to this afternoon? What are the plans?
7: Not much, just chilling out in the sun, getting the soles dry.
0: Oh, is the sun shining in County Mayo now this afternoon?
7: It is, it's lovely,
0: Oh, listen, we have to take it while we have it, don't we?
7: Oh, definitely, yeah.
0: Absolutely. Well, Erin, you just heard the three clues there for 98 FM's old school quiz. Tell me your thought process on them. Did a clue give it away, or how did you know
7: this
0: year?
7: Well, I knew the first song, but I just couldn't remember the name of it. And then when I thought of the Jerry Halliwell dress, the last clue.
0: Last clue. So maybe solidified it for you. Well, Erin, would you like to have your guess? What year do you think it is?
7: 1997.
0: Erin, you're absolutely right. Well done.
7: Thank you very much.
0: You're after winning a pair now of IMC cinema passes. Who would you like to bring along with you to the cinema, Erin?
7: Oh, I'll bring the fella along, I think. Yeah.
0: You have to, don't you?
7: Oh, definitely,
0: We all want a peaceful life.
7: Oh, we do, yeah.
0: Well, Erin, those cinema passes are all yours. Thanks for tuning in all the way from County Mayo now today. And enjoy the rest of your afternoon, all right?
7: That's lovely. Thank you very much.
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0: 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And he's got this on the way too from Ian Vandal.
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11: At one, I'm Ella Anderson. A 29-year-old man charged with dangerous driving after a car was allegedly driven at a number of people in Skerries has been further remanded on bail. Sean McGlone will remain on bail under strict conditions until he appears before the court again on November 4th. 98FM's chief reporter Barry White has more from Balbriggan District Court.
12: 29-year-old Sean McGlone, with an address at Beechwood Drive, Marley's Lane in Drogheda, appeared before Balbriggan District Court for a second time this morning. Garda Sergeant Mick McGreal sought a further six-week remand, citing the seriousness of the alleged offence. The 29-year-old is charged with dangerous driving following an incident on Harbour Road in Skerries on Saturday, July 18th, when a car was allegedly driven at a number of people. McGlone remains on bail under strict conditions, including that he sign on at Drogheda Garda Station three times a week and stay out of the Balbriggan and Skerries areas. He was remanded on continuing bail until November 4 for directions.
11: Investigations are ongoing into a shooting in Dublin 12 early this morning. A gun was fired outside an apartment complex on the Naas Road shortly after midnight. There are no reports of any injuries. It's a second shooting here this week following an incident on the Jamestown Road in Inchicore on Monday night. Phone notifications are being considered as a way to alert drivers to oncoming wrong-way traffic on motorways. Transport Infrastructure Ireland has told the Oireachtas Transport Committee it has deployed all existing potential solutions to the issue. TII's Pat Maher says there are other options under review.
2: The European pilot involved sending messages to a sample of the fleet involving onboard units, number one, but also mobile phone app technology. It successfully proved the capability, so phone alerts potentially.
11: Sinn Féin says the upcoming budget can't just be more of the same. The party is accusing the government of leaving behind working people by failing to tackle the cost of living. Party leader Mary Lou MacDonald has told the Dáil the coalition has chosen to let the public take the pain.
13: Do you accept or even recognise that your policies have left young people behind? Do you accept or even recognise that your decisions leave working people behind? And do you accept or even recognise that households simply can't afford another Fianna Fáil Fine Gael budget?
11: Public Expenditure Minister Jack Chambers says the government is going to respond to the serious pressures households are facing.
14: That's why there'll be a targeted income tax package, prioritising low and middle income workers to reward work in our economy. It's why we want to make significant interventions and further progress when it comes to housing and delivering greater housing supply across our economy.
11: Housing and the rising cost of living are the main issues impacting the country. A CSO study shows people here have become more worried about immigration, with 24% listing it as their main concern last year, compared to 16% in 2023. Gary Riley from the CSO says the majority of 18 to 29-year-olds listed housing as their main area of concern.
15: The older the respondent, the less likely they were to include housing. I suppose in one respect, you know, if you're a home occupier or owner occupier without a mortgage and you don't have kids that you're worried about, I guess you're not going to probably flag housing as one of the big issues.
11: People planning on travelling to Australia need to be aware of the country's new visa rules. Australia's introduction of tougher visa enforcement measures will impact the amount of time Irish backpackers can travel for. Registered migration agent Andrew McDonough has this advice.
16: So your chances of getting a second year are probably pretty good. It's the third year now that is really challenging. If you think you see a future in Australia for yourself, don't leave it till 6-8 months into your visa to start thinking about how can you stay.
11: And Georgia Smith and Robin have taken two of the major awards at the 2026 Independent Music Awards. Smith won Best Track for The Way I Love You, while the Swedish singer Robin was recognised for her album Sexistential at the ceremony in London. You're up to date on 98.
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19: Good afternoon, I'm Philip Egan. Ireland defender Dara O'Shea says the player's focus is firmly on tomorrow's Nations League game away to Kosovo. Heimir Hallgrímsson said at his press conference in Pristina earlier on, it wasn't clever of him to take attention away from the Kosovo game with his comments about Israel last week. O'Shea, who'll captain the team, says the players will decide after tomorrow how to approach the Israel games, and for now it's about sticking together.
20: Yeah, obviously there's been a lot of noise around this week. I think the good thing we have as players is when we step into the squad, you come in on the Sunday and you're in the international bubble straight away. So we've known the noise around the game and there has been, but I think we've all tried to stay off social media as much as possible and stay together, and we've got a massive game tomorrow that we've been preparing for, and we've come in on Sunday, and that's been our focus straight away, was preparing for that game.
19: Ireland captain Katie McCabe will be hoping to feature for Chelsea tonight in their opening game of the Champions League group stage. Chelsea are at home to Austria Vienna from 8 o'clock. And Jude Gallagher is the first of the Irish boxers in action today at the European Elite Championships in Bulgaria. He's due in the ring in half an hour for his quarterfinal in the 60-kilo weight division, knowing a win will secure a medal. Two-time Olympian Michaela Walsh has her last 8 bout in the 57-kilo category this afternoon. And after that, the O'Rourke sisters Lisa and Aoife will be in semi-final action along with John McConnell, with all three already guaranteed medals. To hear live commentary of tomorrow's Nations League match between Kosovo and Ireland, download the Go Loud app now.
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11: Dry and bright with spells of sunshine and partly cloudy skies. Right now it's 16 degrees.
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21: 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Last Friday, we phoned Mark Tierney and gave him the cash machine call that would change his life. He started celebrating going away for the weekend with the family.
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21: This Friday after 3 p.m, we will give away €200,000. What will you do with the money? Who will you be celebrating with? We are looking forward to finding out. This Friday after 3 p.m, 200K on the line. You'll need to tell us that winning amount. You must answer our call within five rings. And if you haven't entered yet, time is ticking away. 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And there's 200K in the cash machine this Friday. Maybe you'll go on holidays. Yeah. Coming up, Nadine Cawes looking for her passport. We've also got Remo with Selena Gomez. And we'll start another 60 minutes with Ian Van.

0: 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What does Becky Hill like about hers?
1: There are two favourite parts of this job for me. One of them is writing music and the other one is performing.
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0: days, everybody wanna talk like they got something to say, but nothing comes out when they move their lips, just a bunch of gibberish. Back like they forgot about Dre.
1: Wow, spitting out those words like a 90 FM DJ doing the T's and C's on the cash machine. 200K on the line this Friday after 3 p.m. and I'm Barry Dunn checking in for the afternoon with thanks to Burger King. So with all the excitement last night about the big finale of Traitors, maybe you didn't see this, but Maura Higgins also doing really well in the States. She is through to the next round of Dancing with the Stars. Congratulations, Maura. He's not great at dancing, but he does have the tunes. Andy Preston's going to be here later on this weekend, Sunday morning from 10, doing 98FM's Old School Sunday. We've got a little taster from Rosala next.
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0: judge. It's Pete Heller, Pete Love. We're here with thanks to Burger King. Coming up, what is officially the biggest World Cup song of all time. We'll get on Kiss Kiss and Matchy Matchy's back again tomorrow morning just after 8 with Rebecca and Brendan on 98FM's Big Breakfast. Funny guesses and very bizarre prizes.
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I'm Barry Dunner, getting ready to cheer on the boys in green against Kosovo tomorrow night. And the biggest World Cup song of all time, I demand a recount, because bizarrely it's not put them under pressure. What? What? It's this. Die Die, Shakira and Burna Boy at Dublin's 90 FM.

0: Dublin's 98 FM. I'm Barry Dunn here with Burger King. This time of the afternoon, there's lots of people doing the skill run. If you are one of those people at the moment, you've got a couple of kids in the car with you and you think they're really funny, they're really unique, they're really talented. Of course they are. We completely agree with you. We'd love to put them on the radio tomorrow morning to do kids' weather. Kids do the weather every single morning with Rebecca and Brendan on 98 FM's Big Breakfast. You want a demo of how to do it? Here's Kyla, age 4, in Rathfarnham from this morning.
1: It's a little bit rainy and it's a little bit cloudy, but we can still play outside. 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
0: Aw, how cute. Kyla, not Rebecca and Brendan, of course. If you know somebody who'd like to be on the radio tomorrow, be briefly famous and get what Kyla got, which is a Kids Weather Certificate. 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We've got Entrance to start another 60 minutes.
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11: At 2, I'm Ella Anderson. A 29-year-old man charged with dangerous driving after a car was allegedly driven at a number of people in Skerries has been further remanded on bail. Sean McGlone will remain on bail under strict conditions until he appears before the court again on November 4th. 98FM's chief reporter Barry White has more from Balbriggan District Court.
4: 29-year-old Sean McGluin with an address at Beechwood Drive, Marley's Lane in Drogheda, appeared before Balbriggan District Court for a second time this morning. Garda Sergeant Mick McGreal sought a further six-week remand, citing the seriousness of the alleged offence. The 29-year-old is charged with dangerous driving following an incident on Harbour Road in Skerries on Saturday, July 18th, when a car was allegedly driven at a number of people. McGluin remains on bail under strict conditions, including that he signed on at Drogheda Garda Station three times a week and stay out of the Balbriggan and Skerries areas. He was remanded on continuing bail until November 4 for directions.
11: TikTok says it's removed less than 30 videos related to wrong-way driving since last month's M9 crash, in which five teenagers were killed. Representatives from TikTok, Meta and Google are before the Oireachtas Media Committee this afternoon to discuss online content promoting criminal activity and efforts to limit it. Zachary Hecht from TikTok told Deputy Peter Chapclear 1,600 videos have been flagged for subjects such as risky driving or the theft of vehicles since the crash.
12: Under 2% of that number has any indication of wrong-way driving, and it's so not highly. It's under that number, and that's around where
13: it is. Less than 30, basically.
12: And it's not always readily apparent because there's no other car on the road.
13: But what you're basically saying is that around 30 videos were taken down by TikTok.
11: Investigations are ongoing into a shooting in Dublin 12 this morning. Gardaí were alerted to shots being fired at an apartment complex on the Naas Road shortly after midnight. It's the second shooting here this week, with a similar incident taking place on the Jamestown Road in Inchicore on Monday night. The Taoiseach says he can't guarantee no one will be worse off financially after the budget. Micheál Martin says high-level meetings have been happening among senior ministers to figure out how to address the rising cost of fuel in particular. But speaking in New York, the Taoiseach said he can't promise everyone will benefit.
14: I'm not giving cast-iron guarantees because we're under significant pressure internationally. We can't predict the way the global situation will go. I am aware yesterday there would have been a series of talks at the UN in respect of the Iranian issue and the US.
11: The government is failing to identify victims of child trafficking, according to the Irish Human Rights and Equality Commission. It's calling for state agencies and NGOs to be responsible for identifying victims of trafficking alongside Gardaí. IHREC Chief Commissioner Liam Herrick says other countries are recording far more victims than Ireland is.
15: There were 18 victims of child trafficking recorded officially in Ireland in 2025. But if you compare us, for example, with the United Kingdom, the last year, which there's full figures for in the UK, found 7,000 potential victims of child trafficking.
11: The UN General Assembly will be addressed by Iranian President Masoud Pezeshkian this afternoon. Yesterday, the Iranian delegation walked out during US President Donald Trump's address after he asked delegates whether he should annihilate the Islamic Republic. Our political correspondent Sean Defoe says the overall reaction at the assembly to Mr. Trump's address was a collective shrug.
16: Is this Trump really asserting his power and saying, I am the man who can do whatever I like and I got around back to the table for talks as a result of this with Steve Witkoff yesterday? Or is it the sign of his power just ebbing away? If you look at, there was one poll out yesterday, had his approval rating as low as 29%.
11: And the details of the city's New Year's Eve countdown concert have been revealed. Aaron Rowe will headline the event at Dublin Castle, while The Academic are among the support acts. The three-day festival will also feature a music trail, matinee countdown and a procession through the city, which will include music, marching bands and street performers. You're up to date on 98.
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19: Good afternoon, I'm David Seagrave. Republic of Ireland captain Dara O'Shea says they're fully focused on tomorrow's Nations League match with Kosovo, despite controversy surrounding their upcoming games with Israel. The fixtures, which will be played at neutral venues in Serbia and Hungary, have been subject to protests and calls for a boycott. The Ipswich defender says they'll decide how to approach them after they play Kosovo.
20: You're coming on the Sunday and you're in the international bubble straight away, so We've known the noise around the game, and there has been, but I think we've all tried to stay off social media as much as possible and stay together. And we've got a massive game tomorrow that we've been preparing for, and we've come in on Sunday, and that's been our focus straight away was preparing for that game.
19: Jude Gallagher has narrowly missed out on a medal at the European Elite Boxing Championships. He was defeated by Spain's Ewart Andres Marin Hernandez in their lightweight quarterfinal. Later on, two-time Olympian Michaela Walsh goes against home favourite Stanimira Petrova as she looks to secure at least a bronze medal in the featherweight, while Aoife O'Rourke, Lisa O'Rourke and John McConnell will all look to qualify for the finals and secure at least a silver medal. And All-Ireland champions Limerick lead the way in the All-Star Hurling nominations. The Treaty County account for 13 of the 45 player shortlist. Runner-ups Galway follow close behind on 11, while Cork have received 7 nominations. To access 3 free Off the Ball podcasts a month, download the Go Loud app now.
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11: Dry and bright with a mix of sunshine and clouds. Right now it's 17 degrees.
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0: I'm Barry Dunn. Last Friday, we were so happy for Mark Tinney, who became our newest Cash Machine winner.
21: Good God.
0: I'm not too sure if that's Mark Tinney or King Charles when they realised Harry and Meghan were moving back to the UK. This Friday after 3pm, there's €200,000 to be won from 98FM's Cash Machine. You must answer our call within 5 rings. That winning amount, you need to know what it is, €200,000. And I'll give you a heads up right here, right now. It's going to be Ray Foley making the call this Friday after 3pm, so make sure he has your number. You can enter between now and then on 98FM.com. 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You've got to be over 18. You are playing across the Go Loud network of stations. And full T's and C's are on our website. Yeah. Coming up, we remember a hip-hop legend. We've got Sonny Federa together with Jazzy. And now, we're sweating. Here's David Guetta.

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0: Dublin's 90 LFM. I'm Barry Dunn here with Burger King. Trouble on as well as that we had Sunny Federa. I reckon it's in real time, this time of the year. You know that autumn and winter is coming because the roads are busier. It's getting darker earlier. And also because the closing parties in Ibiza have begun to happen. Sunny Federa is wrapping up in Pasha, I think Monday week. So they're going to be busy though for the next few months because he's already announced a big stadium tour for early next year in the UK. Sadly, nothing over here as yet. Sunny Federa, come back to Dublin. We're missing you. Perhaps if we send him a strongly worded email, perhaps that might do the job. Maybe that's him laughing at us right now, reading that email. Who's laughing now? Rebecca and Brendan play every morning just after 7:30. We've got a €500 flight voucher to be won, and I can tell you who it isn't. It is not Sabrina Carpenter. It is not Katie Taylor. And it is not Maura Higgins, who is laughing all the way to the bank in the US at the moment. But who do you think it is? Incorrect guesses can be found on 98fm.com. And you can play tomorrow morning just after 7:30. Get yourself that €500 flight voucher. So maybe head to Ibiza for the last couple of parties.
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1: Action. Grappling with his past, Robin Hood is back, but not as we know him.
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0: 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Set you free. I'm Barry Dunne. I'm going to show my age here, but when that song came out, I used to work in a pirate radio station in a garden shed, and we got caught because it was the only garden shed in Dublin with a strobe light, a smoke machine, and about 20 young fellas hanging around. We were yup bros before they were yup bros. And we'll give you the chance to relive those memories all over again later on this weekend. Mark McCabe's going to be here Saturday afternoon from 4 at 98 FM. 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

Dublin's 98 FM. I'm Barry Dunn here with Burger King. No need to panic, but time is running out. Our next cash machine call happens this Friday after 3 p.m. for €200,000. Winning details coming up. We've got the movie that is breaking box office records all over planet Earth. And back to the old school after news with this.

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16: At 3, I'm Cameron Clark. A 29-year-old man charged with dangerous driving following an incident in which a car was driven at a group of people in Skerries has been further remanded on bail. Sean McGlone of Beechwood Drive in Drogheda is charged with dangerous driving at Harbour Road on the 18th of July. 98FM's chief reporter Barry White has more from Balbriggan District Court.
17: Four people, including three teenagers, were injured in the incident in Skerries in July. Sean McGlone appeared again before Balbriggan District Court this morning, where Garda Sergeant Mick McGreal said directions from the DPP remain outstanding. He sought a further six-week remand because of the seriousness of the charge. The 29-year-old was remanded on continuing bail until November 4th for DPP directions. His existing bail conditions include signing on three times a week at Drogheda Garda Station and staying out of Skerries and Balbriggan, except for court appearances.
16: TikTok says it's removed less than 30 videos related to wrong-way driving since last month's M9 crash, in which five teenagers were killed. Representatives from TikTok, Meta and Google are before the Oireachtas Media Committee this afternoon to discuss online content promoting criminal activity and efforts to limit it. Zachary Hecht from TikTok told Deputy Peter Chapclear 1,600 videos have been flagged for subjects such as risky driving or the theft of vehicles since the crash.
2: Under 2% of that number has any indication of wrong-way driving, and it's
18: so 32.
2: Not highly, it's under that number, and that's around
18: so
2: where
18: less,
2: it is.
18: Less than 30, basically.
2: And
18: what you're
2: it's not always readily apparent because there's no other car.
18: No,
2: on the road.
18: But what you're basically saying is that around 30 videos were taken down by TikTok.
16: Investigations are ongoing into a shooting in Dublin 12 this morning. Gardaí were alerted to shots being fired at an apartment complex on the Nace Road shortly after midnight. Minor damage was done to the property, but there were no injuries. It's the second shooting in Dublin this week, with a similar incident taking place on the Jamestown Road in Inchicore on Monday night. A senior government minister admits he regularly deals with families in his constituency of Dublin West who have no school place for their children. However, Public Expenditure Minister Jack Chambers says the figures have improved significantly since 2020. He told The Dáil the government is working to make more special education spaces available.
19: We have 34,000 children will be enrolled in special class and special schools in this school year, which is an 86% increase since 2020. In fairness to the NCSE and the Department of Education, they have responded back to that level of demand.
16: The government is failing to identify victims of child trafficking, according to the Irish Human Rights and Equality Commission. Its new report says current figures don't represent the reality and scope of the problem. It's calling for state agencies and NGOs to be responsible for identifying victims of trafficking alongside Gardaí. Housing, the rising cost of living and the availability of essential services are the top three issues impacting people. Almost two-thirds say they're concerned about rising prices and housing, while 45% are concerned about access to healthcare, education and other public services. The CSO survey, carried out last year, shows 25% of people are worried about climate change. That's compared to 40% in 2023. Gerry Riley from the CSO says the environment also slipped off the agenda in other OECD countries, which took the same survey.
20: It dropped in most countries, so it wasn't just an Irish issue. When you compare Ireland with other countries when it comes to environmental issues, we're around 1 in 4. That's kind of similar to a lot of countries, but Japan was higher at 38%, Denmark 34%.
16: And Taylor Swift has announced more new music. The singer will release an extended edition of her most recent album, The Life of a Showgirl, with 4 new songs. She says they were born out of pure gratitude for her fans' exuberance and celebration of the record. It comes just one day after Taylor announced one of them will be called Patient Zero. Now you're up to date on 98.
21: Yeah, we're good mates, yeah. Look, I'm always there for him, 100%, through thick and thin. And sure, he likes having me around. Anytime he's going out, I'll get the shout, you know? And someday, I'll probably kill him.
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23: Good afternoon, I'm David Seagrave. Hamer Halgrimsson says he shouldn't have taken attention away from tomorrow's Nations League game with Kosovo. The Ireland boss said his side were playing against genocide ahead of their upcoming games with Israel, with the country's football association later hitting back at his comments. The Irish squad will meet ahead of those upcoming games to decide any measures they'll take regarding the fixtures. Captain Dara O'Shea says it's important they stick together.
24: You know, at club level or international level, it's important that we all do come together and we all speak openly. We've got to respect each other's opinions and each other's views and really sit down and take the time, because it deserves the time to talk about is the main thing, and it's something that can't be brushed over.
23: An independent group says a penalty given against Arsenal at Sunderland was incorrect. It was awarded after what the Premier League panel calls an untidy challenge from Ezri Konsa. Jude Gallagher's narrowly missed out in a medal at the European Elite Boxing Championships. He was defeated on the scorecards against his Spanish opponent in a lightweight quarter final. Later on, fellow Irish Olympian Michaela Walsh will be looking looking to guarantee a bronze in the featherweight, while Lisa O'Rourke, Amy O'Rourke and John McConnell can all upgrade to silver. And Cork's Brian Hayes faces stiff competition from the county's Munster rivals for Hurler of the Year. Limerick's Dermot Burns and Garrod Hegarty are also shortlisted. The All-Ireland champions also account for 13 of the 45 All-Star nominations, while runners-up Galway have received 11. To hear live commentary of tomorrow's Nations League match between Kosovo and the Republic of Ireland, download the Go Loud app now.
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16: Dry and bright with spells of sunshine and partly cloudy skies. Right now, it's 17 degrees.
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1: And I'm Barry Dunn. Look at that. We've got 48 hours to go till our next cash machine call. This one is worth €200,000. It's life-changing money. If you've no idea what to do when you win it, this is what everybody really does.
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1: Which makes perfect sense to me. 200K on the line this Friday after 3pm. You'll need to tell us that winning amount when we phone you. I like the way I said when we phone you. 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I'm sure you've done it already, but if you haven't, you've got till 3pm Friday to get onto 98fm.com. 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You are playing across the Go Loud network of stations. Full T's and C's are up there on their website. Yeah! And we've got your tunes, Lady Gaga, coming up, as well as The Weeknd and now Loving. Feel free to

0: Midlands, 98 FM. We often joke about this time of the year being spider season. No joke this time around, Spider-Man Brand New Day has become the highest grossing movie of all time in North America.
1: Yo, Spider-Man.
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0: It does also mean you'll have to wait a while longer before it starts streaming. They're now talking about March 2027, which isn't much use for tonight. So Brian Mars here after four with your ones to watch for this evening. And here's Coulter, trapped on Dublin's 98 FM.

0: Dublin's 90 FM, stars in their eyes as they hit the stage again later on this evening. Enjoy yourself if you're heading along to Westlife at the 3 Arena. At this stage, they must be key holders. They just probably lock up on the way out. They don't even get a limo to the gig anymore. They just use their leap cards. I'm Barry Dunhu with Burger King. One of the greatest one-hit wonders of the 90s coming up. Luke Thomas out with the 90 FM Thunder Team and a man who's definitely got a leap card. Well, he's from Bray. It would come in useful.
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0: We're heading towards our busy time of the week. 48 hours to go till our next cash machine call for €200,000. And the man is always busy, always on the streets of Dublin. Luke Thomas, how are you?
2: 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I'm here in Dublin 8 and I'm here with Jamie.
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0: Also getting closer, Mariah's busy time of the year. She's already announced a Christmas tour in the UK for December. Maybe go with your cash machine winnings. Be his dream lover on Dublin's

0: 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After last night's massive finale, perhaps there is a treasure-sized hole left in your life. You could try Mobland.
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0: Silly but fun. Or you could wait for Brian Maher. 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Less than 48 hours to go. Brian's going to tell you how to win that €200,000. 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
13: 98. At 4, I'm Cameron Clark. A 29-year-old man charged with dangerous driving following an incident in which a car was driven at a group of people in Skerries has been further remanded on bail. Sean McGlone of Beechwood Drive in Drogheda is charged with dangerous driving at Harbour Road on the 18th of July. 98FM's chief reporter Barry White has more from Balbriggan District Court.
14: Four people, including three teenagers, were injured in the incident in Skerries in July. Sean McGlone appeared again before Balbriggan District Court this morning, where Garda Sergeant Mick McGreal said directions from the DPP remain outstanding. He sought a further six-week remand because of the seriousness of the charge. The 29-year-old was remanded on continuing bail until November 4th for DPP directions. His existing bail conditions include signing on three times a week at Drogheda Garda Station and staying out of Skerries and Balbriggan, except for court appearances.
13: Two shooting incidents in South Dublin this week are being investigated by Gardaí. On Monday night, a gun was fired at a passing car on the Jamestown Road in Inchicore. Well, that was followed by a second shooting incident in the early hours of this morning at an apartment complex on the Nace Road in Dublin 12. Sinn Féin councillor Dahi Doolan is demanding a larger Garda presence in the area.
15: I think people are very anxious, they're fearful. I think and the attack on Monday night was very close to the senior citizen complex, so people there are quite vulnerable, and now they feel more vulnerable and more afraid.
13: TikTok says it removes the vast majority of dangerous activity and challenges content before it can be viewed. The company told the Oireachtas Media Committee it flagged 1,600 videos for risky driving or vehicle theft and removed less than 30 wrong-way driving videos since the M9 crash last month, in which five teenagers were killed. Zachary Hecht from TikTok told Senator Ivan Nicquillin, every video is automatically moderated when uploaded.
16: We are increasingly removing content through those measures. And so,
17: what do you mean it's moderated? Because it's all getting through.
16: No content moderation system is 100% perfect, but we are already addressing over 99% of videos before there are any reports.
13: The Iranian president says his country has been the victim of terrorism at the hands of the US and Israel. Masoud Pezeshkian told delegates at the UN General Assembly, Iran's military power is defensive and they want to develop nuclear energy, not a bomb. A member of the US team was seen walking out at the start of his address in New York. The Iranian president warned against outside interference in the Middle East.
18: Our regional issues must be resolved in the region at the hands of the countries in the region without becoming a toy in the hands of outside aggressors.
13: The Taoiseach says he isn't pushing for an increase to the bans for the Help to Buy scheme. That's despite reports Housing Minister James Brown wants to see first-time buyers given up to €50,000 towards a home. The current scheme allows for a €30,000 tax refund, or 10% of the value of the home. But Micheál Martin says it isn't something he's been raising in budget discussions.
19: We haven't raised Help to Buy, and I haven't raised that at the meetings we've had at the leadership level. We're looking at the supply chain. But just more specifically, that's not the case as you have asserted. I've just said, all of the issues that you're reading about and so on have been discussed by all of the leaders.
13: Ryanair's boss has warned airfares could rise by up to 20% next summer if oil prices stay high. Michael O'Leary says airlines will absorb most of the costs, but some increases may have to be passed on to passengers. He also admits he wants oil prices to stay high because it'll force other budget carriers out of the market. And the details of the city's New Year's Eve countdown concert have been revealed. Aaron Rowe will headline the event at Dublin Castle, while the Academic are among the support acts. The three-day festival will also feature a music trail, matinee countdown, and a procession through the city, which will include music, marching bands, and street performers. Now you're up to date on 98.
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24: Good afternoon, I'm David Seagrave. Michaela Walsh can secure a bronze medal at the European Boxing Elite Championships within the hour. She takes on home favourite Stanimira Petrova in the next few minutes. Sisters Lisa and Aoife O'Rourke can boost their medals to silver over the next 60 minutes as well, while John McConnell is scheduled for his semi-final after 5. In soccer, Heimir Hallgrimsson says he shouldn't have taken away attention from tomorrow's Nations League game with Kosovo. The Ireland boss said his side were playing against genocide ahead of their upcoming games with Israel. The country's football association later hit back at his comments. The Irish squad will meet ahead of those upcoming games to decide any measures they'll take regarding the fixtures. Captain Dara O'Shea says it's important they stick together.
25: You know, at club level or international level, it's important that we all do come together and we all speak openly. We've got to respect each other's opinions and each other's views and really sit down and take the time, because it deserves the time to talk about is the main thing, and it's something that can't be brushed over.
24: And Cork's Brian Hayes faces stiff competition from the county's Munster rivals for Hurler of the Year. Limerick's Dermot Burns and Grod Hegarty are also shortlisted. The All-Ireland champions account for 13 of the 45 All-Star nominations, while runners-up Galway have received 11. To hear live commentary of tomorrow's Nations League match between Kosovo and the Republic of Ireland, download the Go Loud app now.
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13: Dry and bright this afternoon and evening with spells of sunshine and partly cloudy skies. Right now, it's 17 degrees.
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0: All right, we are getting close to giving away €200,000 on this Friday's Cash Machine. Will you be the winner? When you answer that call to Barry, you could be like Mark last Friday.
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0: Sure, Levin. 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Who could that be? 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I did. 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We call it back and then you must answer within five rings. Tell Barry the amount and that money is yours. €200,000 in this Friday's Cash Machine. So text cash to 57557 for your chance to win. Good luck. Yeah. And it is Brian Mark getting you home on the big ride home with Bruno. Coming up after Destiny's Child, here's Jumpin' Jumpin'.

So dreamy, DP Boulevard, a Mooney Point of View on Dublin's 98 FM with Brian Myers. We get you home, and a quick check on traffic shows me there's no major incidents to report at the moment, which is great. So we get you home with Sash on the way after Kendrick Lamar and Sis.

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0: Dublin's 98 FM. I know we're a few days away from the weekend, but a reminder that Mark McCabe is here every Saturday from 4 p.m. on Huge Tunes. Kind of like that, you know. And if you're looking for them in between now and then, 98 FM Dance is streaming on the Go Loud app, which you can check out. 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
2: Thanks, Brian. First up, Taylor Swift announced she's dropping new music this week. Taking to Instagram, she wrote, "I've been impatiently waiting to tell you that my brand new single, Patient Zero, will drop on the 25th of September." The announcement comes after the Life of a Showgirl coded countdown appeared on her website, with some zeros added as Easter eggs on the Life of a Showgirl lyrics in her Instagram bio. Some clever Swifties are now convinced her Emmy's clue decodes the word encore. And Traitors Ireland is officially over after the grand finale took place last night.
3: I had such an amazing time. 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
2: Yep, Anna and Diego won season 2 as faithfuls, securing that 45,850 prize pop between them. Mariah Carey might be the queen of Christmas, but Ella Langley is officially the queen of the charts. Ella just broke Mariah's all-time record for the longest running number one song on the Billboard Hot 100 as Choosin' Texas tops the chart for the 23rd week. The record was previously held by All I Want for Christmas Is You, which spent 22 weeks at number one. And for more of the hottest trending stories, check out 98fm.com.

0: 50 Cent with Nate Dogg. 21 questions on the big ride home at Tesco. Every little helps. I love you like a fat kid loves cake. That kid was me. And you know what? I still love cake. And on the way, we're going to do a little bit of salsa. Work off a sweat. As we say, ay, gee, gee, gee, to Shaft. Mucho Mambo's on the way.
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0: The M50 northbound is backed up between Firhouse and Red Cow at the moment. Heavy delays on Dorset Street onto Drumcondra Road and Swords Road. Fitzborough Road is congested too from the fire station to Hart's Corner. Patrick Street northbound onto Bridge Street is busy. St. John's Road is backed up between the underground car park and Island Bridge. And finally, Dundrum Road southbound is busy from Bird Avenue to Churchtown Road Avenue.
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12: 98. At 5, I'm Cameron Clark. Two shootings in South Dublin this week are being investigated by Gardaí. On Monday night, a gun was fired at a passing car on the Jamestown Road in Inchicore. That was followed by a second shooting in the early hours of this morning at an apartment complex on the Naas Road in Dublin 12. Sinn Féin councillor Dáithí Doolan is demanding a larger Garda presence in the area.
13: I think people are very anxious, they're fearful. I think and the attack on Monday night was very close to the senior citizen complex, so people there are quite vulnerable, and now they feel more vulnerable and more afraid.
12: A boiler scrappage scheme is set to be introduced in the budget, alongside new grants for solar batteries. Energy Minister Dara O'Brien will introduce a €2,000 scrappage on older oil or gas boilers, which can then be used alongside the existing €12,500 heat pump grant. The grant for solar batteries is yet to be given a figure, but the minister says it will be significant. Minister O'Brien says it's part of an effort to move away from fossil fuels.
4: What I'll be bringing to Cabinet next Tuesday in advance of the budget is additional grants for that, seeking government approval. Things like battery storage, domestic battery storage, and a boiler scrappage scheme. A lot of people in the country, particularly in rural areas, are dependent on kerosene home heating oil, and we've seen the increases in prices, particularly in that area.
12: A prisoner who had been on the run in the north has been arrested in County Donegal. 29-year-old Gary Anderson failed to return to Mahabury Prison in the north last week after being granted temporary release. He was sentenced to 15 years in prison in 2023 for the 2018 murder of Carol Kelly in Derry. Mr. Anderson was arrested by Gardaí at a property in Buncrana shortly before 2 o'clock this afternoon. The PSNI says it's working with relevant authorities to return him to custody. TikTok says it removes the vast majority of dangerous activity and challenges content before it can be viewed. The company told the Oireachtas Media Committee it flagged 1,600 videos for risky driving or vehicle theft and removed less than 30 wrong-way driving videos since the M9 crash last month, in which 5 teenagers were killed. Zachary Hecht from TikTok told Senator Ivan Nicquillin every video is automatically moderated when uploaded.
14: We are increasingly removing content through those measures. And so,
15: what do you mean it's moderated? Because it's all getting through.
14: No content moderation system is 100% perfect, but we are already addressing over 99% of videos before there are any reports.
12: The Iranian president says his country has been the victim of terrorism at the hands of the US and Israel. Massad Pisaskian told delegates at the UN General Assembly, Iran's military power is defensive and they want to develop nuclear energy, not a bomb. A member of the US team was seen walking out at the start of his address in New York. The Iranian president warned against outside interference in the Middle East.
16: Our regional issues must be resolved in the region at the hands of the countries in the region without becoming a toy in the hands of outside aggressors.
12: Half of large employers say they'll require fixed in-office days by 2027. That's according to William Fry's Future of Hybrid Work report, carried out on over 400 businesses. Nuala Clayton from William Fry outlines one of the biggest obstacles facing employers when it comes to hybrid working.
17: Social and cultural considerations rank top as a challenge for employers, both large and small, in terms of hybrid working practices. And employers then risk associated issues such as disconnected teams and challenges around learning and development and monitoring of employee performance.
12: And Taylor Swift's announced more new music. The singer will release an extended edition of her most recent album, The Life of a Showgirl, with 4 new songs. She says they were born out of pure gratitude for her fans' exuberance and celebration of the record. It comes just one day after Taylor announced one of them will be called Patient Zero. Now you're up to date on 98.
18: Let your little one's imagination run wild with Build-A-Bear at McDonald's. 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Some fun, some food, it's all inside this Happy Meal. Until the 2nd of November from 11 a.m. includes one pre-selected Booker toy while stocks last, subject to availability.
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19: Good evening, I'm David Seagrave. Republic of Ireland defender Dara O'Shea says the team will come together to discuss their approach to upcoming Nations League matches against Israel after they play Kosovo. The first of the two controversial games will take place on Sunday after tomorrow's match in Pristina. The Mayo County Board has confirmed the passing of chairperson Seamus Toohey. The briefy clubman oversaw their first All-Ireland in 75 years this summer. The County Board described him as a friend, a colleague, a mentor and someone who genuinely cared about people. Michaela Walsh is guaranteed a bronze medal at the European Boxing Elite Championships. She's defeated home favourite Stanimira Petrova in Sofia. To hear live commentary of tomorrow's Nations League match between Kosovo and the Republic of Ireland, download the Go Loud app now.
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12: Dry and bright this evening with spells of sunshine and partly cloudy skies. Right now, it's 15 degrees.
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0: So I often think to myself about traders when it finishes up last night. They had a prize pot of 45 or 46,000 euros, something like that, divided between the two of them. All that pain and turmoil that they went through for a couple of weeks for 25 grand. 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Get your entry in by 3 p.m. this Friday. Cash Machine will randomly pick out an entry. We call it back and then you must answer within five rings. Tell Barry the amount and it's yours. Keep it for yourself. €200,000 in the Cash Machine on Friday. Text cash to 57557. Yeah! As we get you home here on the big ride home and we sway to Shaft, it's Mucho Mambo. Dublin's best.

Dion from Peggy Goo on Dublin's 98 FM. Sierra. And Sierra, it's Brian Moore with you as we get you home now. And we have David Guetta, Neo and Akon, Play Hard, right after Justin Timberlake and Sierra. Here's Love, Sex, Magic on 98.

0: David Guetta, Neo and Akon with Play Hard on Dublin's 98 FM on the big ride home with Brian Mar. Oh, go on then, Neo, go on.
1: Work hard, play hard. 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
0: Yeah.
1: We work hard, play hard. 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
0: Good man yourself. All right, so Rebecca and Brennan will be back with us tomorrow morning at 7 a.m. with The Big Breakfast, and they have a brand new Who's Laughing Now. Have a listen to this and see if you can think whose laugh this belongs to. All right. If you immediately thought Sabrina Carpenter or Maura Higgins, maybe, well, you'd be wrong. They've been guessed. You could win a 500 euro flight voucher. And if you want to have a go at it tomorrow morning, just after 7 a.m., text laugh along with your details to 0877 98 98 98. Who's laughing now? Oh, there's someone on the tip of my tongue. I can't quite think of it at the moment. Perhaps you can have a go at it tomorrow. We got Kesha with TikTok on the way next.
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1: 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With Verizon, a move towards electric without moving away from what your business needs.
0: M50 northbound is backed up currently between Firhouse and Red Cow, with the N7 busy between Kingswood and the M50. Broad Quays have solid traffic between Custom House Quay and Samuel Beckett Bridge. Frascati Road onto Temple Road is slow from Mount Marion Avenue to Monkstown Road. And then there's heavy delays to Dorset Street northbound onto Drumcondra Road and Sword Road from Dominic Street to Collins Avenue. It's 5:31 with your 98FM news update. Here's Cameron.
2: Good evening. There are calls for an increased Garda presence in South Dublin to help tackle gun violence. Shooting incidents on the Naas Road this morning and on the Jamestown Road in Inchicore on Monday are being investigated by Gardaí. Nobody was injured in either incident. The Taoiseach says he's supportive of the idea of increasing the amount people can earn tax-free from renting a room in their home. The rent-a-room scheme currently allows someone to earn up to €14,000 before they have to pay tax. However, Higher Education Minister James Lawless is pushing for that to increase to €20,000 a year. Ryanair's boss has warned airfares could rise by up to 20% next summer if oil prices stay high. Michael O'Leary says airlines will absorb most of the costs, but some increases may have to be passed on to passengers. And the details of the city's New Year's Eve countdown concert have been revealed. Aaron Rowe will headline the event at Dublin Castle, while the Academic are among the support acts. Here's David with the 98FM Sport.
3: Thanks, Cameron. Republic of Ireland defender Dara O'Shea says the team will come together to discuss their approach to upcoming Nations League matches against Israel after they play Kosovo. The first of the two controversial games will take place on Sunday after tomorrow's match in Pristina. The Mayo County Board has confirmed the passing of chairperson Seamus Toohey. The Briefy clubman oversaw their first All-Ireland victory in 75 years this summer. He's been remembered as a friend, a colleague, a mentor, and someone who genuinely cared about people. And Michaela Walsh is guaranteed a bronze medal at the European Boxing Elite Championships after her quarterfinal win, while sisters Aoife and Lisa O'Rourke are into the finals of the 75 and 80 kilo divisions respectively.
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0: Blow Up That Thing on Dublin's 98 FM with Brian Myers, who get you home. And just to let you know, there's a breakdown currently on the M50 northbound before the Firhouse Junction, and traffic is busy between there and the Red Cow. More of that, and we'll keep you up to date on the way. We'll play All Saints next.
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Bebe Rexha, Faithless with New Religion on 98FM. Taking the old school, making it new school. That's kind of her MO. But we do love our old school tracks here. 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

0: out in Dublin's 98 FM on the big ride home with Tesco. Every little helps as we get you home. Mariah's All I Want for Christmas is no longer the ultimate number one song. It was 22 weeks at number one on the Hot Billboard chart thing over in the States a few years ago. I can't understand how that song was number one for 22 weeks. Like, that's over 5 months. Who's listening to that song for over 5 months and how's it staying at number one? Anyway, we're not getting near Christmas songs just yet, thankfully. However, we are creeping into Halloween music time, and this one always reminds me of Rebecca Shackleton, and it's on the way. Probably because of Hocus Pocus. Sonique is coming up.
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0: At the moment, the M50 going northbound is busiest between Firhouse and Red Cow. Shawmore Road is congested from Irish Town to the North Quays, while the North Quays itself are solid from Custom House Quay to Samuel Beckett Bridge. Solid traffic too on Drumcondra Road and Swords Road. Phibsborough Road is congested from Doyle's Corner, and then Patrick Street is busy from Kevin Street to Christchurch.
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17: At 6, I'm Cameron Clark. The chair of the Oireachtas Media Committee has described the fatal M9 crash as a watershed moment for the country and says social media companies should be held accountable for breaching regulations. Representatives from TikTok, Google and Meta appeared before the committee today to answer questions about how wrong-way driving content is appearing on platforms following the deaths of 5 teenagers last month. The companies say they are tackling content such as car thefts, dangerous driving and wrong-way driving. Deputy Alan Kelly says he doesn't think the EU will do enough to bring social media companies to heel.
2: We need to bring in legislation, bring in regulations. You're going to have to adhere to the regulations. The whole dial is going to have to change. Instead of countries trying to meet your requirements, you're going to have to meet our requirements. And if you don't meet those requirements over a period of time, based on an audit, based on a percentage of failing, well, then you're going to have to be held criminally liable.
17: The Taoiseach says he's supportive of the idea of increasing the amount people can earn tax-free from renting a room in their home. The rent-a-room scheme currently allows someone to earn up to €14,000 before they have to pay tax, but Higher Education Minister James Lawless is pushing for that to increase to €20,000 a year. Micheál Martin says he wouldn't get involved in discussing figures publicly, but he's supportive of the idea.
14: The rent-a-room scheme has been very effective since it was introduced, particularly in the last number of years for student accommodation. But more broadly speaking, we're looking at the broad sweep of measures, from income tax to other measures.
17: There are calls for an increased Garda presence in South Dublin to help tackle gun violence. Gardaí say shots were fired at an apartment complex on the Nace Road in the early hours of this morning. It's the second shooting in the area this week, following an incident on the Jamestown Road in Inchicore on Monday. Nobody was injured in either incident. Sinn Féin councillor Dáithí Doolan says local Gardaí are preoccupied with the EU presidency.
18: At the moment, if you're in city centre at all, there's Gardaí all over Dublin Castle, all around City Hall and all around Parliament Street and Dame Street to protect the good and the great for the EU presidency. But that's simply not good enough for our communities. We need to make sure that the Garda presence is not decreased because of that. We need Gardaí in our communities offering a service, protecting our community that are clearly visible, accessible and reliable.
17: Iran's president says his people have been victims of terrorism. Massad Pezeshkian told delegates at the UN General Assembly his country wants to develop nuclear energy, not a bomb. US President Donald Trump warned Tehran yesterday it could face annihilation without a deal with Washington. A US delegate walked out of the auditorium as Mr. Pezeshkian held up a picture of an Iranian schoolchild killed in a bombing in February.
19: These children perished under bombs with weapons used by the United States and Israel. They were innocent, had committed no crimes.
17: A prisoner who had been on the run has been arrested in County Donegal. 29-year-old Gary Anderson failed to return to Mahabery Prison in the north last week after being granted temporary release. He was sentenced to 15 years in prison in 2023 for the murder of Carol Kelly in Derry in 2018. Mr. Anderson was arrested by Gardaí at a property in Buncrana shortly before 2 o'clock this afternoon. The PSNI says it's working with relevant authorities to return Mr. Anderson to custody. And the Traitors Ireland winners have revealed how they will be spending their prize money. Anna says her half will be going towards IVF with her partner, while Diego will spend his on his honeymoon. The two were left champions after they voted traitor Porrick out. Diego explains the epiphany, which resulted in him getting his share of the prize pot.
20: I think initially when Kayleigh didn't walk for breakfast, then I was like, why did they murder Kayleigh and not Porrick? So I didn't understand why he's still in the game. And then he kept voting on because of the €2,000. And I was like, that doesn't make sense either.
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24: Good evening, I'm David Seagrave. Dara O'Shea insists the Republic of Ireland squad is fully concentrated on tomorrow's game against Kosovo. The first of two controversial games against Israel will take place on Sunday after tomorrow's match in Pristina. They've been subject to protests and calls for a boycott. John McConnell will look for a place in the 70-kilo final at the European Boxing Elite Championships. He takes on Nabi Iskandarov of Azerbaijan within the hour. Michaela Walsh is guaranteed a bronze medal after her quarter-final win earlier, while sisters Aoife and Lisa O'Rourke are into the finals of the 75 and 80 kilo divisions respectively. Aoife told Boxing Ireland she's delighted to be fighting for European gold for a fourth time.
25: If you had told me this at the start of the year that I'd be heading into a European final, I wouldn't have believed you. So absolutely delighted, and I'm just going to go and enjoy it.
24: And Mayo GAA chairperson Seamus Toohey is being remembered as someone who genuinely cared about people following his death. The Briefy clubman oversaw Mayo's first All-Ireland since 1951 this summer. A civic reception planned for the team on Friday has been postponed by the County Council, who have extended their sympathies. To hear live commentary of tomorrow's Nations League match between Kosovo and the Republic of Ireland, download the Go Loud app now.
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17: Staying mostly dry tonight with clear spells, but turning cloudier a little later on. Right now, it's 14 degrees.
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0: All right, we are getting close to €200,000 being given away on Friday. 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Cash Machine will randomly pick out an entry. We call it back, and then you must answer within five rings. You know the deal at this stage, am I right? But anyway, it is €200,000. Make sure you tell Barry that amount. Make sure you answer the call and do text cash to 57557 for your chance to win. Good luck. Yeah. On the Big Ride Home with Brian Marr as we get you home now with Katy Perry. It's hot and cold.

0: It's Cat's Eye with Animal on Dublin's 98 FM with Brian Maher. This morning on The Big Breakfast, star of the new RTE series Tall Tales and Murder, Philippa Dunn, drop by to have a chat with Rebecca and Brendan. You can listen back to it on the All Day Big Breakfast podcast, which is available on the Go Loud app. If you're going to miss Traitors now tonight, it's gone. There's a traitor's hole in your heart. Well, I have some suggestions of what to watch a little later on. However, we'll get Booty Love on next.
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0: The M50 northbound is busy but moving between Tallaght and the Red Cow. Shawmore Road is congested from Shawmore Roundabout to the North Quays, and North Wall Quay has solid inbound traffic between Central Bank and Samuel Beckett Bridge. There's solid traffic on Drumcondra Road and Swords Road from Frank Flood Bridge to Collins Avenue, and finally Phibsborough Road northbound. That's congested from Doyle's Corner to Hart's Corner, and that is your traffic on 98FM.

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0: it up. All right, TV for you tonight. No traitors, no problem. First up, Not Going Out is celebrating an incredible 20 years with a special documentary on BBC One at 9, which is even more impressive when you realise Lee Mack's sitcom was actually cancelled back in 2009, only to be brought back after viewers complained.
2: All our kids have gone off to uni, so it's time for the next chapter.
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2: Which, to be fair, is what Oasis do.
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6: I don't mind being shot from behind.
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0: Very good. And 20 years on, it's still going strong, and season 15 starts immediately afterwards. At the same time, on Channel 4, Grand Designs continues, and this one could get spicy as Kevin follows two couples building twin conjoining houses in London. The plan is to sell one house to help pay for the other. Only problem is, they're business partners, and almost immediately the project starts running into financial and design problems. So forget the houses. I want to see if they're still speaking at the end of it.
9: We've called it the Cloud House. Lots of arches. Pink.
10: Pink.
11: And we're building another house there. 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
0: 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Yeah, him. He's living Las Vegas. His wife is from Vegas, but admits the city has never really felt like home, so he's attempting to understand it a little bit better.
13: For part of the year, I swap Scotland in a view of the Clyde for Las Vegas and a view of the desert. But even though my wife Tiana and son are here, it's never really felt like home.
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10: M50 northbound still busy but moving from Talla and Red Cow. Goatstown Road onto Drummartin Road is congested from Goatstown Avenue to Upper Kilmacud Road. Delays on Marion Road 2 from Marion Gates to Trimleston Avenue. Dundrum Road is busy from Bird Avenue to Mulvey Park. And then there's solid traffic in Drumcondra at the moment on Drumcondra Road and Swords Road from Frank Flood Bridge to Collins Avenue. That's your traffic on 98FM.
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11: 98. At 7, I'm Cameron Clark. The chair of the Oireachtas Media Committee has described the fatal M9 crash as a watershed moment for the country and says social media companies should be held accountable for breaching regulations. Representatives from TikTok, Google and Meta appeared before the committee today to answer questions about how wrong-way driving content is appearing on platforms following the deaths of 5 teenagers last month. The companies say they are tackling content such as car thefts, dangerous driving and wrong-way driving. Deputy Alan Kelly says he doesn't think the EU will do enough to bring social media companies to heel.
12: We need to bring in legislation, bring in regulations. You're going to have to adhere to the regulations. The whole dial is going to have to change. Instead of countries trying to meet your requirements, you're going to have to meet our requirements. And if you don't meet those requirements over a period of time, based on an audit, based on a percentage of failing, well then you're going to have to be held criminally liable.
11: A boiler scrappage scheme is set to be introduced in the budget alongside new grants for solar batteries. Energy Minister Dara O'Brien will introduce a €2,000 scrappage on older oil or gas boilers, which can then be used alongside the existing 12,500 heat pump grant. The grant for solar batteries has yet to be given a figure, but the minister says it will be significant. Minister O'Brien says it's part of an effort to move away from fossil fuels.
13: What I'll be bringing to Cabinet next Tuesday in advance of the budget is additional grants for that, seeking government approval. Things like battery storage, domestic battery storage, and a boiler scrappage scheme. A lot of people in the country, particularly in rural areas, are dependent on kerosene home heating oil, and we've seen the increases in prices, particularly in that area.
11: There are calls for an increased Garda presence in South Dublin to help tackle gun violence. Gardaí say shots were fired at an apartment complex on the Nace Road in the early hours of this morning. It's the second shooting in the area this week, following an incident on the Jamestown Road in Inchicore on Monday. Nobody was injured in either incident. Sinn Féin councillor Dáithí Doolan says local Gardaí are preoccupied with the EU presidency.
1: At the moment, if you're in city centre at all, there's Gardaí all over Dublin Castle, all around City Hall and all around Parliament Street and Dame Street to protect the good and the great for the EU presidency. But that's simply not good enough for our communities. We need to make sure that the Garda presence is not decreased because of that. We need Gardaí in our communities, offering a service, protecting our community that are clearly visible, accessible and reliable.
11: Iran's president says his people have been victims of terrorism. Massad Pezeshkian told delegates at the UN General Assembly his country wants to develop nuclear energy, not a bomb. US President Donald Trump warned Tehran yesterday it could face annihilation without a deal with Washington. A US delegate walked out of the auditorium as the Iranian president held up a picture of school children killed in a bombing in February.
14: These children perished under bombs with weapons used by the United States and Israel. They were innocent, had committed no crimes.
11: Housing, rising prices and access to public services are the main issues impacting people. The rising cost of living and housing are the main concerns of 64% of those surveyed, while 45% are worried about the availability of essential services. 77,000 people took part in the CSO survey last year, with similar surveys carried out in 37 other OECD countries. And the Traitors Ireland winners have revealed how they will be spending their prize money. Anna says her half will be going towards IVF with her partner, while Diego will be spending his on his honeymoon. The two were left as champions after they voted Traitor Porrig out. Diego explains the epiphany, which resulted in him getting his share of the prize pot.
15: I think initially when Kayleigh didn't walk for breakfast, then I was like, why did they murder Kayleigh and not Porrig? So I didn't understand why he's still in the game. And then he kept voting on because of the 2,000 euros. And I was like, that doesn't make sense either.
11: And now you're up to date on 98.
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17: Good evening, I'm David Seagrave. Dara O'Shea insists the Republic of Ireland squad is concentrating fully on tomorrow's game against Kosovo, despite their upcoming games with Israel. The first of the two controversial fixtures will take place on Sunday after tomorrow's match in Pristina. They've been subject to protests and calls for a boycott. Cristiano Ronaldo has revealed he considered retiring from international football after the World Cup, but decided he still has more to give to Portugal. The 41-year-old will earn his 234th cap against Wales tomorrow night. Ronaldo says Portuguese media outlets are dying for him to not be involved anymore, but he'll only finish when he's ready. John McConnell will depart the European Boxing Elite Championships with a bronze medal. He suffered a 4-1 decision loss to Nabi Iskandarov of Azerbaijan in the final Irish bout of the day. Elsewhere, Michaela Walsh is guaranteed a bronze medal after her quarter-final win, while sisters Aoife and Lisa O'Rourke are into the finals of the 75 and 80 kilo divisions respectively. Aoife told Boxing Ireland she's delighted to be fighting for European gold for a fourth time.
18: If you had told me this at the start of the year that I'd be heading into a European final, I wouldn't have believed you, so absolutely delighted, and I'm just going to go and enjoy it.
17: A civic reception planned for the Mayo footballers on Friday has been postponed following the death of the county board's chairman. Seamus Toohey is being remembered for his unwavering belief in Mayo and in the people of Mayo. He oversaw their first All-Ireland title win in 75 years over the summer. All-Ireland champions Limerick lead the way in the All-Star hurling nominations, accounting for 13 of the 45-player shortlist. Galway follow close behind on 11, while Cork have received 7 nominations. The Rebels' Brian Hayes will have to face off against Limerick's Dermot Burns and Grod Hegarty for Hurler of the Year, while two Galway men, Jason Rabbit and Killian Trayers, make the shortlist for the Young Hurler of the Year, with Cork's William Buckley rounding out the 3 nominations. To hear live commentary of tomorrow's Nations League match between Kosovo and the Republic of Ireland, download the Go Loud app now.
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11: Staying dry tonight with clear spells, but turning cloudier a little later on. Right now, it's 14 degrees.
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19: 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We all spend a good deal of our days daydreaming, don't we? I know I do anyway. And we daydream about things that are kind of out of reach, like that, you know, that car, a house, that sort of thing. Just a holiday, just one holiday a year. Sometimes those things are out of reach of many people. And it hurts, doesn't it? But with €200,000, all of those things all of a sudden will be well within reach, wouldn't they? 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The cash machine randomly picks a number. Barry Dunn makes the call here on 98FM. Answer within 5 rings, tell us the prize amount, and the cash is yours. Barry calls, asks you how much is in the cash machine. You say €200,000. It's a done deal then. Text cash to 57557. That's 57557. Everything crossed for you for this Friday. Yeah! I'm Andy Preston. I'm happy. Well, Pharrell Williams is anyway. He's on the way with Hugh Garland now. Bob Sinclair, Love Generation.

Pharrell Williams, Happy. This is Dublin's 98 FM. People often say to me, hey, old man. Okay, they don't say old man because they know they'd get a slap. Was the 90s all it was made out to be? And I say, yes. With tracks like this, how could it not be? At the tail end of the 90s came ATB. 9 p.m. till I come, Dublin's 98 FM.

0: Yes, clearly Ray knows what Morning Glory is all about with Amma, and absolutely, that's Joy at Dublin's 98 FM. Isn't that sweet? I've often wondered, and I asked an ex of mine this one time, why she likes horror movies. And her answer was, because I just like being scared. Okay, and I went to see many movies with her, sat down and watched many movies at home with her. And grudgingly admit that I liked a lot of them, but I don't like being scared. I don't see the point in that. Similarly, why do people go to movies that they know they're going to bawl their eyes out at? You know, if you're that little bit sensitive, like I am. So with that in mind, I went along this afternoon to see Heart of the Beast, the new Brad Pitt movie featuring him and his dog Odin. It's a tough watching place, as I have to say. Now, I will, it's a commonly known spoiler about the movie, the dog doesn't die, all right? I will stress that. I can confirm now that Odin doesn't die in the movie. There's not a lot of dialogue in the movie as well. But then again, you don't really need it. It's Brad Pitt chatting away to Odin, his dog. And his dog understanding every single word. And you understand every single look from Odin as well. So there was no need to add a voice actor for Odin in it. As you see in some movies now about dogs. And why should you? A dog's love is unconditional. And you can see it shining through in this movie. There are some tough parts in it. I won't go into it any further. But you'll go along and you will love it. I did have to nip out to the bathroom to get some tissue at one point during it. Anyway, I won't give any more spoilers. Go to see the movie. It's beautiful. Now, a song that introduced us to Alicia Keys 25 years ago. I can hardly believe it. Fallen is on the way.
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mean, everybody else ignores stuff like that, but we don't. To Avisa, oh la la la, this is Dublin's 98 FM. You know the way I always say my WhatsApp phone is open? Well, it's not right now. It's over there charging. Nobody bothers their arse to charge it here. I'm the only one. So give me a few minutes on it. 0877 98 98 98. And then I'll be ready for you. Latter Mariah Carey and Callie, the Dublin's 98 FM.

0: Tank fly, boss walk, jam, nitty gritty. You're listening to the boy from the big bad city. This is Jam Hot.
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1: Another M54 Ultra, which has been voted Tomorrowland's Summer Anthem of 2026. I did see it being dropped by quite a few DJs at Tomorrowland. This, by the way, I have to tell you about this gig. Eddie Halliwell, Mara Picotto at Index, Abbey Street, 6th of November. Tickets go on sale tomorrow. Grab them while you can. Beats International.

Kelsey at Dublin's 98 FM. So I've opened up the WhatsApp phone after having to charge it myself, and the first message I see was one to Brian Maher earlier. Ah, Brian, I can't wait for the Christmas songs. He must have been talking about them. I anticipate in roughly 2 months' time from now, we'll be there. I know, it's scary, isn't it? Guetta at Dublin's 98 FM.

0: J-Lo, Dublin's 98 FM, I'm Andy Preston. I just realised I mentioned the new Who's Laughing Now laugh last night and played it when I wasn't supposed to do it. But it's fully legit from now. I can do it from here on in. And there it is. What do you reckon about that one? Now, Russell from 98 FM's Big Breakfast reckons that's too easy. What do you think? The guesses so far, Sabrina Carpenter, Katie Taylor and Maura Higgins. If you think you know who that is, it could be worth a €500 flight voucher to you. Text LAUGH with your name and location to 087-798-9898. 98 FM's Big Breakfast, back in the morning at 7.
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10: Good evening, I'm Jane McNamara. The Oireachtas Media Committee Chair says citizens and children must be protected from harmful online content and says the time of social media companies claiming they're not publishers has to end. Alan Kelly says it's accepted content moderation technology is not perfect, but is calling for social media companies to face tougher punishments for breaking regulations. Google, Meta and TikTok appeared at the meeting to discuss online content promoting criminal activity and efforts to limit it. Following the deaths of five teenagers in the M9 crash last month, Deputy Kenny says the M9 crash is a watershed moment for Ireland.
11: There has to be legislation, regulations, and they have to have the necessary backbone whereby people will be held criminally liable because fines don't work. An e-commerce company recently was fined and their share price went up.
10: There are calls for an increased Garda presence in South Dublin to help tackle gun violence. Gardaí say shots were fired at an apartment complex on the Naas Road in the early hours of this morning. It's the second shooting in the area this week following an incident on the Jamestown Road in Inchicore. Nobody was injured in either incident. Sinn Féin councillor Dáithí Doolan says local Gardaí are preoccupied with the EU presidency.
12: At the moment, if you're in city centre at all, there's Gardaí
3: all over Dublin Castle, all around City Hall and all around Parliament Street and Dame Street to protect the good and the great for the EU presidency. But that's simply not good enough for our communities. We need to make sure that the Garda presence is not decreased because of that. We need Gardaí in our communities offering a service, protecting our community that are clearly visible, accessible and reliable.
10: A man convicted of murder who'd been on the run from a prison in the north has been arrested in the south. 29-year-old Gary Anderson was granted temporary release from Magaberry Prison last week but failed to return to custody. He was arrested by Gardaí around 2 o'clock this afternoon at a property in the Buncrana area of Donegal. Mr. Anderson was sentenced to 15 years in prison in 2023 for the murder of Carol Kelly in Derry. Harvey Weinstein's been sentenced to 15 years in prison for sexually assaulting a TV production assistant in New York. He was found guilty of attacking Miriam Haley at his apartment in Manhattan in 2006. The former movie mogul was previously convicted of rape in 2022 and is already serving 16 years behind bars. That's it for now. More in an hour.
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13: Good evening, I'm Eve Conway. Dara O'Shea insists the Republic of Ireland squad is concentrating fully on tomorrow's game against Kosovo. The Irish captain says players are staying off social media as controversy surrounding their upcoming games against Israel continues to dominate headlines.
14: You're coming on the Sunday and you're in the international bubble straight away, so we've known the noise around the game and there has been, but I think we've all tried to stay off social media as much as possible and stay together, and we've got a massive game tomorrow that we've been preparing for, and we've come in on Sunday and that's been our focus straight away was preparing for that game.
13: The Israel games will be played at neutral venues in Serbia and Hungary and have been subject to protests and calls for a boycott. In Gaelic games, chairperson of Mayo GAA, Seamus Toohey, has died. He became chair in 2021 and oversaw Mayo's historic All-Ireland win this summer. A civic reception planned for the Mayo team on Friday has been postponed by the County Council, who have extended their sympathies to Toohey's family, colleagues and friends. All-Ireland champions Limerick lead the way in the All-Star hurling nominations, accounting for 13 of the 45-player shortlist. Galway follow close behind on 11, while Cork have received 7 nominations. The Rebels' Brian Hayes will have to face off against Limerick's Dermot Burns and Garrett Hegarty for Hurler of the Year, while 2 Galway men, Jason Rabbit and Killian Treyers, make the shortlist for Young Hurler of the Year, with Cork's William Buckley rounding out the 3 nominations. And finally, in boxing, Aoife O'Rourke and her sister Lisa have both qualified for their respective finals at the European Elite Boxing Championships in Sofia. Aoife will box for her 4th European Championship on Friday, while Lisa will aim for gold on Thursday evening. Elsewhere, Michaela Walsh defeated home favourite Stanimira Petrova in the quarterfinals, meaning that she'll head home with at least a bronze medal. And finally, John McCoddle secured Team Ireland its first medal of the championships today, a bronze in the light middleweight. He was defeated in a semi-final by Azerbaijan's Nabi Iskandarov by a 4-1 decision. To hear live commentary of the League of Ireland every Friday, download the Go Loud app now.
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10: Tonight will remain dry with some clear spells at first. Lowest temperatures 9 to 12 degrees.
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0: You know, when you win on 98FM's Cash Machine, word gets out quickly. As Mark confirms.
15: I'm after getting a ping from one of my colleagues in work going, oh my God, so she knows before my wife.
0: That was in the aftermath of getting the call from Barry. And how did he feel?
15: Unbelievable. Like, it's an amazing amount of money. It'll be a life changer for me and my family.
0: Wouldn't you like a bit of that for yourself? Mark was on his way to Drew's Glen and quite possibly is still there with his €250,000. He could probably remain there for the rest of the year if he wanted to. But I'm sure he's got other plans. And I'm sure he's out there spending the money and saving a bit of it as well. What is your plan for €200,000? 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Get your entry in by 3 p.m. this Friday. The cash machine will randomly pick a number, and it could be you were calling during Barry Dunn on 98FM. Answer within five rings, tell us the prize amount, and the cash is yours. This week it's €200,000, and it's there ready to be won. Text cash to 57557. I'm Andy Preston with Missy Elliott on the way, and also MK17 all coming right here. Dublin's best.

Hand on heart, I love S Club 7. I even saw them at the Point Theatre back in the day. Don't Stop Moving at Dublin's 98 FM. It's a tour of Dublin landmarks with a difference. If you were a clubber back in the day and you don't do it anymore, you're going to love this. I've details coming. First, Beyonce, Break My Soul, Dublin's 98 FM.

0: I like that. Becky Hill changes Dublin's 98 FM. What a great idea this is. Before I continue, by the way, I will point out that this is sold out, but the fact that it's sold out means that this could become a regular thing, because I definitely think it's a goer. So this is a collaboration between Open House Dublin and Give Us the Night. It's called Lost and Found, Tracking Dublin's Dance Floors, Past, Present and Future. Now this is happening on the 14th of October. It's a double-decker bus journey around Dublin for a moving tour throughout the city's vanished clubs, legendary venues and uncertain nightlife future on a double-decker bus. It's something that you hear literally on a daily basis at this stage, the lack of nightclubs in Dublin and indeed around the country at this stage. And it is a sad thing. I was part of the scene back in the day, some of the best years of my life, and I miss it. I miss it big time. I still DJ in bars and do that kind of thing, but it's just not the same. It's not the same. But anyway, this is a double-decker bus tour. I gather that's going to bring everybody around to say, ah, oh, there's where Pod used to be, there's where Red Rock Box used to be, and all that sort of thing. Now, I've a feeling this will centre on the more cool clubs, not the kind of Sharon and Tracy venues. By the way, no offence to Sharon and Tracy's, and I'm not even going to get into where that name came for the more commercial clubs. That's for another day's work. But as I said, this is sold out, but I think it's going to become a regular event. And if I hear any more, I'll let you know. Similarly, now keep an eye out for this. And if you've got a ticket for this, it sounds like you're in for a treat on October 14th. Lost and Found, Tracking Dublin's Dance Floors, Past, Present and Future. The weekend on the way with Dancing in the Flames.
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2: Rúil sé an aer an Stainios Reggie. 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

Silver Bumper on Dublin's 98 FM that's on tonight. Holly and Michaela from Sutton ran the half marathon on Sunday and they feel recovered enough to go out and run there tonight. And they're running in pairs and they said, because we're in pairs, we won't be listening. So we just said we'd message it before we actually do. Guys, thanks for the thought. Sophie Ellis-Bextor at Dublin's 98 FM.

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9: Good evening, I'm Jane McNamara. The New York mayor has indicated he wants to see a united Ireland. Zoran Mamdani and Taoiseach Micheál Martin called bingo numbers together at an Irish centre in New York this afternoon. The two are meeting to discuss a number of issues, with that meeting happening on the subway. While walking, Mamdani was asked if he supports a united Ireland.
10: What I would say is I trust the Irish to make that decision. I believe in self-determination. That should be extended to the Irish. It is for them to decide 26 plus 6 what it answers.
9: The Oireachtas Media Committee Chair says citizens and children must be protected from harmful online content and says the time of social media companies claiming they're not publishers has to end. Alan Kelly says it's accepted content moderation technology is not perfect, but is calling for social media companies to face tougher punishments for breaking regulations. Google, Meta and TikTok appeared at the meeting to discuss online content promoting criminal activity and efforts to limit it following the deaths of five teenagers in the M9 crash last month. Deputy Kenny says the crash is a watershed moment for Ireland.
11: There has to be legislation, regulations, and they have to have the necessary backbone whereby people will be held criminally liable, because fines don't work. An e-commerce company recently was fined and their share price went up.
9: Iran's president says Tehran will not surrender in war with the US, but he does believe in diplomacy. Masoud Pezeshkian claims his people have been the victims of terrorism during the war and won't be bullied by American negotiators. His speech prompted the US delegation to walk out of the UN General Assembly in New York. American Secretary of State Marco Rubio insists they want to see an end to the conflict.
12: The president's open still to this moment to making a deal with Iran that allows Iran to be what it should be, which is a great and prosperous country. But if they continue to insist on the desire for a nuclear weapon, their support of terrorism, they're the world's leading sponsor of terrorism, then we're going to have big problems with them.
9: Harvey Weinstein's been sentenced to 15 years in prison for sexually assaulting a TV production assistant in New York. He was found guilty of attacking Miriam Hailey at his apartment in Manhattan in 2006. The former movie mogul was previously convicted of rape in 2022 and is already serving 16 years behind bars. That's it for now. More in an hour.
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15: Good evening, I'm Eve Conway. Republic of Ireland manager Hamer Hallgrimsson wants his players to be fully focused on tomorrow's Nations League match against Kosovo. Headlines have been dominated by the controversy surrounding Ireland's upcoming games against Israel, which have been subject to protests and calls for a boycott. Hallgrimsson says his team need to work hard to get a result.
16: Impressed with the teamwork and how collective they have been doing in their games. Organised, honest players, hardworking, and we need to match that, their hard work, their physicality, their will to run. We need to match that first to get results here in Kosovo.
15: Chairperson of Mayo GAA, Seamus Toohey, has died. He became chair in 2021 and oversaw Mayo's historic All-Ireland win this summer. Mayo GAA said that his legacy can be found in the people he supported, the young players he encouraged, the volunteers he valued, the clubs he supported, and the countless friendships, old and young, he made throughout his years of service. All-Ireland champions Limerick lead the way in the All-Star Hurling nominations, accounting for 13 of the 45 nominees. Runners-up Galway are close behind with 11, Cork have bagged 7 nominations and Clare 6. Dublin have 3, Offaly and Waterford boast 2 each, and Kilkenny have 1. Two Limerick men, Dermot Burns and Garrett Hegarty, and Cork's Brian Hayes, are up for Hurler of the Year. While there's two Galway men, Jason Rabbit and Killian Treyers, and another Cork man, William Buckley, nominated for Young Hurler of the Year. And finally, in boxing, Aoife O'Rourke and her sister Lisa have both qualified for their respective finals at the European Elite Boxing Championships in Sofia. Lisa will box for gold on Thursday and Aoife on Friday. And then finally, John McConnell secured Team Ireland its first medal of the championships today, a light middleweight bronze. He lost 4-1 against his Azerbaijani opponent Nabi Iskandarov, but it was enough to secure him the medal. To hear live commentary of Thursday's Nations League match between Kosovo and the Republic of Ireland, download the Go Loud app now.
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9: Tonight will remain dry with some clear spells at first. Lowest temperature is 9 to 12 degrees.
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17: 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The cash machine will randomly pick a number, and it could be you were calling during Barry Dunn on 98FM. Answer within 5 rings, tell us the prize amount, and the cash is yours. It's €200,000. 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That's 57557. 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Now, Hadaway, back to the 90s. What is love? That's coming along with Ariana Grande and Iggy Azalea. Now, Avicii, I Could Be the One.

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And then I seem to remember facts like one of the Saturdays, Hannah it was, had a few dates with Prince Harry back in the day. I mean, she could have been the UK's sweetheart, just like Meghan Markle is. 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

0: Oh, there's an M People song on the way that you don't hear too often. Open Your Heart. We have saved it from the scrap heap where it definitely doesn't belong. It's on the way here at Dublin's 98 FM. Also on the way tomorrow, One Day, Many Voices. I mentioned this yesterday. I just want to mention again because I'd love you to be here for this tomorrow. Tomorrow here on 98 FM, you'll be hearing some different voices on air as we celebrate diversity across Dublin. One Day, Many Voices will bring together a nation connected by radio as we hear the stories of those who make this city great. Leanne Hanifin will be chairing it and bringing it to us all day this Thursday on Dublin's 98 FM. So please be here. We'd love you to join us for this one.
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bad things. It's a lot of bad things that they wish and they wish and they wish and they wish and they wish and on me. Yeah. Ay, ay. She say, do you love me? I tell her only partly. I only

We are Team Tom on this radio station. So there he is with Moose T, Sex Bomb. This is Dublin's 98 FM, home of Old School Sunday, where you hear lots of stuff like that. 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

came across one of those meaningful memes today, and it says, "It's never too late for a new beginning in your life." Very well, but can we talk about it tomorrow? It's almost time for me to go home to bed. I've one or two more before I do that. Shakedown at Night at Dublin's 98 FM.

0: Dublin's 98 FM, I'm Andy Preston. She promises me she's not taking any more breaks. She's back for good. Catherine McKiernan after 10 with Gwen Stefani and Hugh Gall on the way.
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0: Good evening, I'm Jane McNamara. The New York Mayor has indicated he wants to see a united Ireland. Zoran Mamdani and Taoiseach Micheál Martin called bingo numbers together at an Irish centre in New York this afternoon. The two are meeting to discuss a number of issues, with that meeting happening on the subway. While walking, Mamdani was asked if he supports a united Ireland.
1: What I would say is I trust the Irish to make that decision. I believe in self-determination. That should be extended to the Irish. It is for them to decide 26 plus 6 what it answers.
0: TikTok says three quarters of its Irish staff are employed in online safety. The social media platform says it removed 42,000 dangerous activity and challenges videos from its platform in the first half of the year. 1,600 videos depicting the theft of cars and dangerous driving have been removed since five teenagers died on the M9 last month, including less than 30 depicting wrong-way driving. Oireachtas Media Committee Chair Deputy Alan Kelly says TikTok's €2 billion spend on online safety doesn't seem to be working.
2: That figure is absolutely startling, that you can afford to spend €2 billion on online safety, and we can still, on a daily level, have a 16-year-old daughter. I saw those videos with her. She was able to show them to me. She was able to say, "Dad, these videos are still here, and you're spending €2 billion."
0: Iran's president says Tehran will not surrender in war with the US, but he does believe in diplomacy. Masoud Pezeshkian claims his people have been the victims of terrorism during the war and won't be bullied by American negotiators. His speech prompted the US delegation to walk out of the UN General Assembly in New York. American Secretary of State Marco Rubio insists they want to see an end to the conflict.
3: The president's open still to this moment to making a deal with Iran that allows Iran to be what it should be, which is a great and prosperous country. But if they continue to insist on the desire for a nuclear weapon, their support of terrorism, they're the world's leading sponsor of terrorism, then we're going to have big problems with them.
0: A man in his 60s has been charged in connection with an investigation into the sale and supply of drugs in Limerick. Four firearms, along with ammunition, were discovered when Gardaí searched a home in the city on Tuesday as part of an operation. Officers also seized €127,000 worth of suspected cannabis edibles and €4,500 worth of cocaine. The man is due to appear before the Limerick District Court tomorrow morning. That's it for now. More in an hour.
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6: Good evening, I'm Eve Conway. Republic of Ireland manager Heimir Hallgrímsson wants his players fully focused on Thursday's Nations League match against Kosovo. Headlines have been dominated by the controversy surrounding Ireland's upcoming games against Israel, which have been subject to protests and calls for a boycott. Hallgrímsson says his team need to work hard to get a result against Kosovo.
7: Impressed with the teamwork and how collective they have been doing in their games. Organised, honest players, hardworking, and we need to match that, their hard work, their physicality, their will to run. We need to match that first to get results here in Kosovo.
6: Chairperson of Mayo GAA, Seamus Toohey, has died. He became chair in 2021 and oversaw Mayo's historic All-Ireland win this summer. Mayo GAA said that his legacy can be found in the people he supported, the young players he encouraged, the volunteers he valued, the clubs he supported, and the countless friendships, old and young, he made throughout his years of service. All-Ireland champions Limerick lead the way in the All-Star Hurling nominations, accounting for 13 of the 45 nominees. Runners-up Galway are close behind with 11, Cork have bagged 7 nominations and Clare 6. Dublin have 3, Offaly and Waterford boast 2 each, and Kilkenny have 1. Two Limerick men, Dermot Burns and Garrett Hegarty, and Cork's Brian Hayes are up for Hurler of the Year, while there's two Galway men, Jason Rabbit and Killian Treyers, and another Corkman, William Buckley, nominated for Young Hurler of the Year. And finally in boxing, Aoife O'Rourke and her sister Lisa have both qualified for their respective finals at the European Elite Championships in Sofia. Lisa will aim for gold on Thursday evening against 2023 world champion Anastasia Demirchian, and Aoife will box for her fourth European Championship on Friday against Turkey's Bursa Ilsoldar. And then finally, John McConnell secured Team Ireland its first medals of the championship, a light middleweight bronze. to hear live commentary of Thursday's Nations League match between Kosovo and the Republic of Ireland, download the Go Loud app now.
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0: Tonight will remain dry with some clear spells at first. Lowest temperatures 9 to 12 degrees.
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8: 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The cash machine will then, as usual, randomly pick a number, and hopefully it's you. 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Right, let's continue with the tunes this Wednesday night, kicking off this hour with Haven and Caitlin Argan. Let's go.

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Oh, what more could you want of a Wednesday evening? Gwen Stefani and Eve with Rich Girl on Dublin's 98 FM. 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Now let's get on with the tunes. Clementine Douglas on the way, but right now, Martin Solveig and Dragonette, you're welcome.

0: Clementine Douglas for your Wednesday night. Bit of Bam for the soul. That is Trust on Dublin's 98 FM. Catherine here with you tonight. Hope you're having a good one. Hump day. Hope you're doing all right this evening. We're well and truly back into the September buzz, aren't we now? We've no choice. Isn't that the case? Can you believe it's October next week, though? That is pure crazy to me. Anyway, come here. I've got the tunes to keep you company. Keep the head up. We're nearly there. Sure, it's Halloween next month. That'll be some crack, as usual. And then I won't mention what comes after that. Plenty of time for that. Sonny Federa and Becky Hill on the way. I've got some Jason Derulo coming up first, though. Keep it here on Dublin's 98 FM.
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0: Goulding. An absolute tune, isn't it? Yeah, I'm looking forward to playing that more over the next little while. It's Catherine here this Wednesday night on 98 FM. How's things? Listen, this Thursday, that's tomorrow. My goodness, the week's flying by. You will be hearing some different voices on air. We're celebrating diversity across Dublin. One day, many voices, bringing together a nation connected by radio as we hear the stories of those who make this city of ours deadly. Leanne Hannafin, the gorgeous woman herself, will be bringing it to us all day tomorrow on 98 FM. So do check that out and let us know what you think. I've got some Eminem on the way, closely followed by some BB Rexha and Faithless. Oh, yeah.
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5: Look. 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

Tack, say, of a Wednesday evening. Where would you get it? Only Dublin's 98 FM. Catherine here with you, keeping the tunes rolling now with some Neo on the way after the brand new one that we're all loving from Cat's Eye. This is Animal.

0: David Guetta and Usher, Without You on Dublin's 98 FM. That's a lovely tune to get us through this hump day evening, isn't it? Like it a lot, yeah. Haven't heard it in ages too, which is always a nice delight on 98 FM. On the way after the news at 11, I'll be kicking things off with some Eric Prydz, and Ewan McVicar is once again asking us to share the gaff with him, and well, we'll just have to oblige, won't we?
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0: Good evening, I'm Jane McNamara. The Taoiseach has discussed housing, building metros and the GAA with New York Mayor Zoran Mamdani. The two held their meeting on the G train of the New York subway, saying they were splitting the G in reference to the popular practice with a pint of Guinness. Mr. Mamdani said he would like to visit Ireland and attend an All-Ireland final. He also commented on the issue of Irish unity.
8: You know, my position is I believe firmly in self-determination for all people. I think it has to apply to the Irish as well, and I trust that the Irish to make that decision themselves.
0: A €2,000 boiler scrappage scheme will be set up from early next year. It will mean when combined with existing heat pump grants, up to €14,500 will be available to change home heating systems. There'll also be a new solar battery grant brought in from next month, which the Energy Minister has said will be significant. Dara O'Brien said his approach is to create new grants to help people reduce energy bills.
9: What I want to do is that if you've been already approved for solar, and you have solar, that you will get your battery grant as well, which will allow for domestic storage. And that makes sense, and it will make a real difference.
0: Vladimir Zelensky says Ukraine will make this winter painful for Russia. The Ukrainian leaders addressed the UN General Assembly in New York, calling for more support against Moscow's aggression. He says steps towards de-escalation are critical.
10: This ridiculous and never-ending war with Ukraine must be ended.
0: TikTok says 3/4 of its Irish staff are employed in online safety. The social media platform says it's removed 42,000 dangerous activity and challenges videos from its platform in the first half of this year. 1,600 videos depicting the theft of cars and dangerous driving have been removed since 5 teenagers died on the M9 last month, including less than 30 depicting wrong-way driving. Oireachtas Media Committee Chair Deputy Alan Kelly says TikTok's €2 billion spend on online safety doesn't seem to be working.
11: That figure is absolutely startling, that you can afford to spend €2 billion on online safety, and we can still, on a daily level, have a 16-year-old daughter. I saw those videos with her. She was able to show them to me. She was able to say, "Dad, these videos are still here, and you're spending €2 billion."
0: That's your news for now.
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14: Good evening, I'm Eve Conway. Republic of Ireland manager Heimir Hallgrímsson wants his players fully focused on Thursday's Nations League match against Kosovo. Headlines have been dominated by the controversy surrounding Ireland's upcoming games against Israel, which have been subject to protests and calls for a boycott. Hallgrímsson says his team need to work hard to get a result against Kosovo.
15: Impressed with the teamwork and how collective they have been doing in their games. Organised, honest players, hardworking. And we need to match that, their hard work, their physicality, their will to run. We need to match that first to get results here in Kosovo.
14: Chairperson of Mayo GAA, Seamus Toohey, has died. He became chair in 2021 and oversaw Mayo's historic All-Ireland win this summer. Mayo GAA said that his legacy can be found in the people he supported, the young players he encouraged, the volunteers he valued, the clubs he supported, and the countless friendships, old and young, he made throughout his years of service. All-Ireland champions Limerick lead the way in the All-Star Hurling nominations, accounting for 13 of the 45 nominees. Runners-up Galway are close behind with 11, Cork have bagged 7 nominations and Clare 6. Dublin have 3, Offaly and Waterford boast 2 each, and Kilkenny have 1. 2 Limerick men, Dermot Burns and Garrett Hegarty, and Cork's Brian Hayes are up for Hurler of the Year, while there's 2 Galway men, Jason Rabbit and Killian Treyers, and another Corkman, William Buckley, nominated for Young Hurler of the Year. And finally, in boxing, Aoife O'Rourke and her sister Lisa have both qualified for their respective finals at the European Elite Championships in Sofia. Lisa will aim for gold on Thursday evening against 2023 world champion Anastasia Demirchian, and Aoife will box for her fourth European Championship on Friday against Turkey's Bursa Ilsoldar. And then finally, John McConnell secured Team Ireland its first medals of the championship, a light middleweight bronze. To hear live commentary of Thursday's Nations League match between Kosovo and the Republic of Ireland, download the Go Loud app now.
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0: Tonight will remain dry with some clear spells at first. Lowest temperature is 9 to 12 degrees.
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16: Right, we cannot wait to add another winner to our long list of Cash Machine winners. 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The Cash Machine will then randomly pick a number, and hopefully it's you we are calling. 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Right, let's get back to the tunes this Wednesday night. I've got some Eric Prydz kicking off an hour of tunes. Let's go.

Ewan McVicker on Dublin's 98 FM. Catherine here with you playing the tunes this Wednesday evening. I hope you're feeling fine. Sure, look, tomorrow's Thursday and the day after that is

0: What a tune that is from Ray, Emma, and absolutely, it is called Joy on Dublin's 98 FM. Loving it. I absolutely love playing that for you here on the old radio. Come here to me. How's things? Are you waking up and winning all this week on 98 FM's Big Breakfast with Rebecca and Brendan? Because you could be flying off with a €500 flight voucher even, if you can tell them who's laughing now. Also, they've got over 15 prizes on Matchy Matchy. That seriously needs to be won now. Come on, tomorrow morning, let it be you, after 8 a.m. See if you can play along with Rebecca or Brendan. And fingers crossed. It is the only way to wake up. The best caffeine hit you could ask for weekdays from 7 a.m. On the way, I've got some shifters coming right up.
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0: Prosper and Clooney, Free Your Mind on Dublin's 98 FM. Catherine here, keeping you company this Wednesday night. I hope I find you in flying form, that the week's cruising along beautifully for you. 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Check that out. On the way, I've got some Outkast and the new one from Miley.
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3: Who is you on air on the Stanios Reggie? Or Croixshay on air on Latini Tempo? It's us doing Dalg and A Reggie. August Dubrashay Ladini Dane Scott Rave. Mar Hamplet Fred again. August Belters only. August Nish to air on Nua again. Heaven or Hell Latini Tempo. Okay.

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1: I think we found a few of these in the cupboard. They're absolutely gorgeous. We designed the scent.
2: Yep.
1: Hints of different smells of Dublin.
2: Mm-hmm. The burning embers of the Hellfire Club. The smoke of the pool bag chimneys.
1: Yeah, maybe? That rings a bell.
2: Something along those lines.
1: They smell lovely anyway, so if you get in touch via a WhatsApp voice note, we'd love to hear the small thing in life that's made you smile, your little win. 208-77-98-98-98. Your little win could be that you were at Westlife last night and they blew you away.
2: It's just such a great show.
1: So good. The graphics on screen, very emotional.
2: It is. It's brilliant.
1: They really go back to their roots celebrating 25 years. Maybe your little win is that you absolutely loved last night's finale of the Traitors Ireland.
2: Mm-hmm.
1: Or your little win could be that you're thrilled it's over and you can go to bed at 9 o'clock again.
2: Yes.
1: Your little win could be like Ailish's.
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2: big
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1: 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Brennan, what is your little win?
2: My little win is that yesterday my first ever Vinted purchase arrived
1: yes.
2: to the office. I bought a pair of runners. I looked at the pictures. They looked absolutely brand new. It was one of those things that said new with tags, like hadn't been worn. So I was like, grand. I wouldn't buy runners maybe that had been worn by somebody, but these were brand new.
1: Yeah.
2: So they arrived brand new, but I opened them in the office and I was instantly suspicious that maybe I had bought fakes.
1: Because they were so perfect.
2: They were pristine.
1: Yeah.
2: And there was a very new runner smell off them. Anyway, one of the gals in the office who wears this particular brand of runner all the time, she did an inspection.
1: Oh, did she?
2: Yes. And she confirmed that they are real.
1: Brendan, I'm thrilled for you. You
2: so
1: got
2: that's
1: a serious
2: my
1: bargain.
2: I did get a really good bargain, yeah.
1: Fab.
2: So my little win is that I bought runners on Vinted and they're not fake.
1: And are you wearing them today?
2: No, they're for the gym.
1: Oh, okay.
2: Yeah,
1: okay.
2: They're for the gym.
1: They're gym runners.
2: They're gym
1: right.
2: runners.
1: They're very fancy for the gym.
2: Thank you so much.
1: Yeah.
2: That is my little win.
1: Gosh.
2: What is yours?
1: My little win is I had a really productive afternoon yesterday,
2: oh,
1: right?
2: Brilliant.
1: So I've been away at a wedding for the last few days. I didn't know whether I was coming or going.
2: Mm-hmm.
1: You know when you're just away for three nights and you're like, what day is it? Who am I?
2: Yeah.
1: So yesterday I did a few of my jobs, you know, stuck on a wash, emptied my suitcase, dropped my dress in to the alterations, to the Zip Yard to get it altered the Imro Radio Awards. Yes, Brendan, I've been into Zip Yard 3 weeks in a row.
2: You must be their most frequent customer.
1: They
2: sees
1: see me
2: you
1: coming
2: again.
1: They're like, hey, I'm like, I'm back. Another red carpet event.
2: Booked and busy.
1: Another black tie affair. So the dress is in there now. So another job done now. Very
2: excellent
1: satisfying.
2: Stuff.
1: Yesterday was really my Monday, but I know it was juicy.
2: Yeah. So you got the jobs done.
1: That's my little
2: and
1: win.
2: The dress is in now for the Radio Awards.
1: It is, yeah, getting
2: brilliant
1: taken
2: stuff.
1: Up.
2: Excellent. Love it. We would love to hear your little win this morning. Whatever that means to you, send us a WhatsApp voice note 0877 98 98 98.
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0: Katie in Finglas has been on and says that her little win is that her first meeting of the day is actually a breakfast in a cafe.
1: Oh, nice.
0: Oh, in a lovely cafe, one of her favourites. And she says she loves planning things this way.
1: Yeah, feed me and I'll do more work.
0: Yeah, give me an egg and I'll give you a few ideas.
1: Dead right. Good morning to Lisa in City West. You're on 98FM. Lisa, tell us, what's your little win?
2: My little win is, it's my daughter Lauren, it's her 26th birthday. Aww. And we are heading to Westlife.
0: Oh my gosh, first of all, happy birthday to Lauren.
1: Yes,
0: and Lisa, my gosh, you're in for a treat.
2: I cannot wait. I feel like I've been waiting.
1: I can hear the giddiness. Now, who's more excited for Westlife, you or Lauren?
2: Oh, me, of course.
0: Have you seen them before, Lisa?
2: Yes, it would be one of our first concerts that I would have brought her to. Yeah, so.
1: Oh,
2: wow.
1: Brilliant.
2: Yeah, so we've seen them before.
1: What's your favourite Westlife song, Lisa?
2: Oh, it'd have to be probably Mandy or Fool Again.
1: You and Rebecca.
0: Fool Again is so good. And I wasn't sure if they were going to play Mandy, if I'm being honest, Jaleesa. Do you know? Because it's not their biggest hit or whatever, it's cover.
2: Yes.
0: Oh, and they do. They
1: is
0: perform
1: it. A Barry Manilow cover.
0: I think so. Yeah. I think it was Barry Manilow. I said, give us a bit of Copacabana, Nikki. Go on.
2: Yeah.
1: Lisa, now you'll have to manage your kiddiness now for the rest of the day because you'll be wrecked by the time they're on stage.
2: I know, I'm minding two grandkids today. I don't know how I'm going to cope with that.
1: Absolutely hilarious. Lisa, a massive happy birthday to Lauren. Will you get back on to us tomorrow? Let us know how the gig was.
2: Oh, I will. I'll have text in the morning. Yes,
1: do.
2: I will.
1: Cheers, Lisa. Enjoy it. Thanks for sharing your little win. Jake is in Tala.
3: Good morning, Rebecca and Brendan. The Tooth Fairy came last night and left me money. I'm going to bring my mommy for hot chocolate after school. Today's going to be a great day. I hope you have one too.
1: Oh, Jake.
0: That's a lovely thing to do.
1: Great day indeed. It is lovely. Jake, we're going to send you and your mom a 98FM car freshener, and Lisa's getting one as well. It'll be in the post after she's back from Westlife.
0: Oh, Mandy
1: indeed.
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3: Grazie mille, Matchy Marco. Whoever wins all these is going to be one very lucky listener. Good morning to Carol in Lucan. You're on 98FM. How are you, Carol?
4: Hi, good morning. Yeah, great.
1: Glad to hear, Carol, and congratulations in order for you. You've become a granny again.
4: Again, for the fourth time, yeah, 3 weeks ago. So.
3: Oh, congratulations,
4: still,
3: Carol.
4: It's still exciting, yeah.
3: That's lovely. That is lovely. I believe you always try to be in the car for Matchy Matchy.
4: I do. I always have to be driving to work, yeah, at this time. So that's my cue to get out the door.
3: Get out the door.
1: Serious dedication, yeah. Carol. When you play along now, do you often match three?
4: I actually did yesterday.
3: Oh, did you?
4: I did. Normally it's two, but it was three yesterday, yeah.
3: Okay, well, fingers crossed we can do the same again today, Carol. Yeah. Who would you like to play Matchy Matchy with?
4: Brendan's
3: off. Off to the soundproof booth, Carol.
1: Will I ever get in again? Bye, Brendan. Enjoy yourself now. Okay, I'm just moving seats. Let's try and get a win.
4: Yeah.
1: Okay, Carol, your first word. Rain.
4: Drops.
1: Rain drops. Your second word. Market.
4: Marcus. I'm between two. Stall.
1: Market stall. And your third word, cookie.
4: Oh God, cookie. Cookie biscuit.
1: So we have raindrops, a market stall, and cookie biscuit. Are you happy to lock those in?
4: I'm between marketplace and market stall. I'll stick with stall, what I came out with first. Sorry.
1: Okay, we're sticking with what you said first. We're locking those words in, Carol, and we are getting our Brendan back from the soundproof booth. His new favourite place. Always in every day of the week at this point. Brendan,
5: good
1: hiya.
5: How are you?
1: Good, how are you?
3: Good, there was a pile of cloaks in the soundproof booth. Oh. I think the traitors are just done with them.
1: Oh, I'd say so. Okay, Brendan, first word on Matchy Matchy this morning. Rain.
3: Rain. Coat.
1: Your second word, market.
3: Oh God. Marcus. What comes after market? I'm gonna say marketplace.
1: Ugh. And your third word, cookie.
3: Cookie. Cookie jar.
1: Brendan, have you got a Matchy Matchy this morning with Carol, who's in Lucan?
3: Sorry, Carol.
1: No, you actually didn't match any this morning. There
3: did
1: were loads
3: we
1: of options for those words. Carol went raindrops, market stall, and cookie biscuit.
3: Oh, market stall's very good.
1: Yeah.
3: Very good.
1: Yeah. Many options. Carol,
3: loads
1: thanks
3: options.
1: For playing, though.
3: Cheers, Carol.
4: Cheers, thank you.
3: We'll send you a 90FM goodie bag. Thanks.
1: Cheers.
4: Bye.
1: Cookie biscuit.
3: Cookie biscuit. No, yeah. I want a cookie.
1: I don't know if I would have said I think cookie jar or monster. All great
3: cookie
1: answers.
3: Cookie monster is brilliant.
1: But it wasn't to be. But if you would like to play Matchy Matchy with Return tomorrow morning, WhatsApp Matchy and your name to 0877 98 98 98.
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1: Now, can you believe it? Season 2 of The Traitors Ireland has come to a close. And spoiler alert now.
3: Yes.
1: Giving you a moment
3: if you haven't watched
1: last night's episode. The faithful have won once again.
3: Wow.
1: Something I really, really wasn't expecting.
3: Nope. Neither was I.
1: Especially because Diego and Anna hadn't really formed an alliance at all.
3: Yeah.
1: An unlikely duo. They beat the Traitors after a number of very tense round tables. Anna and Diego came out on top. Brendan, you'll be glad to know that the mission involved a helicopter.
3: Oh, great.
1: Just a ride to a place. It wasn't involved in the actual mission. No one was hanging out.
3: Was it the helicopter I saw that weekend when I was down home?
1: Oh my gosh,
3: I'll figure it out.
1: The dates? Because when did they film this?
3: I can't remember.
1: Yeah, March,
3: it was around the time that I think they finished. I'll figure it out.
1: They got an extra 10 grand in the prize pot in
3: their mission.
1: They were in the water. They were looking for scarecrows. There were coffins. There was loads going on,
3: okay,
1: right?
3: Good.
1: Now, the round table.
3: Mm.
1: 3 rounds of voting at the round table. And they kept ending in a deadlock.
3: Okay.
1: So between Carla and Anna.
3: Okay.
1: So Porrick now, which something I was not expecting whatsoever, he stuck by Carla the whole way through.
3: Did he?
1: He didn't vote for it at all.
3: That was going to happen.
1: Out comes the chest of chance.
3: Oh no.
1: I don't know how I feel about this at all. So basically Diego opened up his and there was a deadly dagger inside, meaning that he gets 2 votes. His vote is worth 2 at the round table. So he voted for Carla and our OG traitor got the boot.
3: No.
1: I know.
5: So my vote...
1: So got the boot and then it was end game. Porrick, Anna, Diego out there. 1 traitor, 2 faithful.
3: No.
1: And it came down to Diego's vote.
5: So my vote today is for, in my opinion, one of the best player as a traitor here in this castle. And my vote tonight is for Porrick.
1: I couldn't believe it. Diego played Porrick the whole time. The two of them had said, we'll get out Anna, we'll get out Carla, it'll be the two of us at the end. Diego clocked that traitor.
3: Oh,
1: Porrick played a brilliant game.
3: He did.
1: Like between
3: Carla. Yeah, I think Carla was excellent. Porrick was brilliant.
1: Carla surviving Aoife's parting gift and Porrick surviving a murder in plain sight.
3: Yeah.
1: I really had been rooting for the traitors. And here's the moment that Anna and Diego found out each other's true identities and they won the game.
6: Are you a faithful or a traitor? Please tell Anna.
1: This was so dramatic.
5: So firstly, I want to bow to you, Siobhan, for having invited me here to your crazy castle. I had such an amazing time. If I win the money, I would love to go on a honeymoon with my husband, and that's going to happen.
1: Anna's face is shook.
5: I'll send you loads of pictures.
1: She's like, what?
5: Because I am a faithful.
7: Are you serious?
5: Yes. And you met my husband, Dennis.
7: Dennis!
3: Sorry, Diego did a really good job of like wrapping that all up.
1: He did a fantastic job last night of really
3: keeping
1: the tension. Poor Anna was shaking and he made the reveal that Dennis, who was in the castle, was his husband. And then the episode last night ended with a lovely moment when Diego called Dennis to break the happy news.
5: Hello, Dennis Inge.
8: Gigi!
5: I'm alive.
8: You're alive.
5: I need to pack because we have to go to our honeymoon.
1: Oh.
5: Because I won the Traitors Ireland. I won.
8: Diego!
5: I won with Anna.
8: Oh my God, Gigi.
3: Oh, that's
1: so,
3: so lovely.
1: Sweet.
3: That's
1: I
3: such
1: know.
3: A nice ending.
1: Yeah.
3: Not the ending I expected. At all.
1: No, I did. I really thought that Porco was going to win it. Once Carla was gone, I said Porco has this. Diego's going to side with them. But no, Diego won the game with Anna.
3: That was so good.
1: Gosh.
3: I can't wait to watch it when I go home. But also funny that Diego was like saying to Anna, I am going on honeymoon because I have won, but she still doesn't know if he was stealing it from her or not.
1: It was very good. So
3: an end to
1: another season of The Traitors Ireland. I'm sure it's coming back for season 3. I think applications are open now.
3: I think they are.
1: Brendan,
3: open,
1: now's your time to shine.
3: No, I've told you now. I've gone off the idea. I never want the stress of it.
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1: Brendan, you're going to be chatting about my favourite furry feline.
3: Meow. They're on the way. First, though, a quick check-in with, I don't think it's your fave, but the Loch Ness Monster.
1: Nessie, what's she up to now?
3: Well, it's been a whopper year for Nessie reports.
1: Oh, really?
3: So it's obviously only September, although when's it October? Is that very soon?
1: Next week.
3: Not next week. So, September, but there have already been more reported sightings this year than in all of last year.
1: Ooh.
3: Mm. 9 in-person sightings. Not as many as I thought, maybe.
1: In-person?
3: And then 2 more by webcam. Now, lads, how are you possibly...
1: Did they have a webcam?
3: Apparently there's a webcam that sits at the side of the loch.
1: Yeah.
3: And people can go online from all over the world and look for Nessie.
1: There must be some creature in there.
3: I don't know, and I've actually gone into it because the only explanation I've ever brought you before is that somebody said it's
1: a whale
3: rolling on its back and it's lads going in the air. So I have done a bit more digging, right? So, an Australian tourist is the latest person to claim that he's seen the elusive beast, which I think is a really good name for something. Like
1: an elusive beast.
3: Like the title of a book or a elusive beast.
1: Yeah.
3: Love it. Oscar Gray is his name. He described the top of a dark green flat-topped head.
1: Yeah.
3: Popped out of the water. Interestingly, Oscar says it was very far away.
1: Right.
3: Right. So, the head was followed by 2 same-coloured humps that emerged out of the water behind the head, which Oscar thought would be the body.
1: Yes.
3: He then saw ripple lines about 500 metres behind the humps, and it made quite decent white waves, which he expected it was from the tail swimming through the water.
1: Right.
3: So Oscar's the latest in a line of reported sightings this year.
1: Like a lot of people have said that they've seen Nessie.
3: They have.
1: This has been going on for years. Nessie's still going.
3: For donkey's years.
1: Maybe Nessie had a baby.
3: Maybe Nessie did have a baby, yeah. So this morning I was like, is Nessie real?
1: Yeah.
3: So what I've read is extensive scientific searches, including environmental DNA surveys, have found no trace of reptilian or dinosaur DNA in the water. Uh-huh. DNA tests show high amounts of eel DNA.
1: Oh my gosh, Nessie
3: in the loch.
1: Be a giant eel.
3: So scientists think that this suggests that people might be seeing unusually large eels.
1: Yeah.
3: We've discussed on this show before that don't do this. If you put a goldfish into a large body of water, it expands to fit.
1: It does.
3: So maybe the same happens with eels.
1: Yeah.
3: I don't know. Many reported sightings are likely floating logs,
1: okay,
3: wind ripples, and birds with long necks, and they say like a cormorant. Which reminds me of that show we used to watch on BBC, short-lived Cormorant Strike.
1: Yeah, the books.
3: Yeah. Finally this morning, someone has done some very important research to find the UK's cheating cat capital.
1: It's happened to us all.
3: It has happened, yeah. They surveyed people who don't own a cat, who don't live with one, to find out how many times a neighbour's pet pays them a visit.
1: Well, I get visits regularly.
3: Yeah, but do you be encouraging them?
1: I just be sitting on my couch and
3: mind
1: Fluffy
3: my
1: comes
3: own business.
1: In. Fluffy decides to roll around on the ground. One time I was doing my tan upstairs and I thought there was a robber in the house, but no, it was the neighbour's cat under the bed.
3: Do you have treats in the house in case someone visits?
1: No.
3: So this survey found Cambridge is home to the highest number of philandering felines. On average, those living in Cambridge report visits from other people's cats up to 3 times a week. How many visits would you get a week?
1: No, my Fluffy wouldn't be that regular.
3: Okay, right.
1: I'd say once every 2 months, maybe.
3: Okay.
1: At one point, she went missing for about a year. I thought something had happened.
3: Yeah, there's a cat that visits my windowsill, but he will go away now from around October until about May.
1: He must get cold.
3: Yeah, or maybe he's got a holiday home.
1: Maybe.
3: So most people suspect that the cats are just being nosy.
1: Yeah.
3: But many also think they like their garden or the peace and quiet of being away from home.
1: I think the cat smells me cooking dinner.
3: Yeah, I think it has to be food, surely. Yeah. 1 in 10 non-cat owners have given a regular visitor its own nickname.
1: Yeah.
3: Do you have nicknames for your visitors?
1: I call her Baby Girl.
3: Baby Girl.
1: Because she's a small female cat. I call her Baby Girl, yeah.
3: The research by Dreamies found more than a quarter.
1: I love Dreamies.
3: Are Dreamies good?
1: Cats love them, Brendan.
3: They've had more than a quarter of cat owners suspect that their pet is cheating on them, right? So these are the top 5 cheating cat capitals in the UK. In at number 1 is Cambridge.
1: Yeah.
3: Followed by Leeds.
1: Oh.
3: Plymouth. Sheffield. And the 5th most common place for a cat to cheat in the UK is Liverpool, which means and you know where I'm going, which means that I get to play this cat that has a Liverpudlian accent.
9: Oh, the cat so sounds good. Like it's from Liverpool.
1: Gas. Are you going to get some dreamies now to feed your cat?
3: Yeah, baby.
1: Exactly.
3: My visitor's just like a bit of plain chicken.
1: Hopefully I see baby girl very soon. Plain chicken, ooh la la.
3: Just... All right, Heather. That is Brendan's bit.
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0: Good evening, I'm Jane McNamara. The Taoiseach has discussed housing, building metros and the GAA with New York Mayor Zoran Mamdani. The two held their meeting on the G train of the New York subway, saying they were splitting the G in reference to the popular practice with a pint of Guinness. Mr. Mamdani said he would like to visit Ireland and attend an All-Ireland final. He also commented on the issue of Irish unity.
1: You know, my position is I believe firmly in self-determination for all people. I think it has to apply to the Irish as well, and I trust that the Irish to make that decision.
0: A €2,000 boiler scrappage scheme will be set up from early next year. It will mean, when combined with existing heat pump grants, up to €14,500 will be available to change home heating systems. There'll also be a new solar battery grant brought in from next month, which the Energy Minister has said will be significant. Dara O'Brien said his approach is to create new grants to help people reduce energy bills.
2: What I want to do is that if you've been already approved for solar, and you have solar, that you will get your battery grant as well, which will allow for domestic storage. And that makes sense, and it will make a real difference.
0: Volodymyr Zelensky says Ukraine will make this winter painful for Russia. The Ukrainian leaders addressed the UN General Assembly in New York, calling for more support against Moscow's aggression. He says steps towards de-escalation are critical.
3: This ridiculous and never-ending war with Ukraine must be ended.
0: TikTok says three quarters of its Irish staff are employed in online safety. The social media platform says it's removed 42,000 dangerous activity and challenges videos from its platform in the first half of this year. 1,600 videos depicting the theft of cars and dangerous driving have been removed since five teenagers died on the M9 last month, including less than 30 depicting wrong-way driving. Oireachtas Media Committee Chair Deputy Alan Kelly says TikTok's €2 billion spend on online safety doesn't seem to be working.
4: That figure is absolutely startling, that you can afford to spend €2 billion on online safety. And we can still, on a daily level, have a 16-year-old daughter. I saw those videos with her. She was able to show them to me. She was able to say, "Dad, these videos are still here, and you're spending €2 billion."
0: That's your news for now.
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6: Good evening, I'm Eve Conway. Republic of Ireland manager Heimir Hallgrímsson wants his players fully focused on Thursday's Nations League match against Kosovo. Headlines have been dominated by the controversy surrounding Ireland's upcoming games against Israel, which have been subject to protests and calls for a boycott. Hallgrímsson says his team need to work hard to get a result against Kosovo.
7: Impressed with the teamwork and how collective they have been doing in their games. Organised, honest players, hardworking, and we need to match that, their hard work, their physicality, their will to run. We need to match that first to get results here in Kosovo.
6: Chairperson of Mayo GAA, Seamus Toohey, has died. He became chair in 2021 and oversaw Mayo's historic All-Ireland win this summer. Mayo GAA said that his legacy can be found in the people he supported, the young players he encouraged, the volunteers he valued, the clubs he supported, and the countless friendships, old and young, he made throughout his years of service. All-Ireland champions Limerick lead the way in the All-Star Hurling nominations, accounting for 13 of the 45 nominees. Runners-up Galway are close behind with 11, Cork have bagged 7 nominations and Clare 6. Dublin have 3, Offaly and Waterford boast 2 each, and Kilkenny have 1. Two Limerick men, Dermot Burns and Garrett Hegarty, and Cork's Brian Hayes, are up for Hurler of the Year. While there's two Galway men, Jason Rabbit and Killian Treyers, and another Corkman, William Buckley, nominated for Young Hurler of the Year. And finally, in boxing, Aoife O'Rourke and her sister Lisa have both qualified for their respective finals at the European Elite Championships in Sofia. Lisa will aim for gold on Thursday evening against 2023 world champion Anastasia Demirchian, and Aoife will box for her fourth European Championship on Friday against Turkey's Bursa Ilsoldar. And then finally, John McConnell secured Team Ireland its first medals of the championship, a light middleweight bronze. To hear live commentary of Thursday's Nations League match between Kosovo and the Republic of Ireland, download the Go Loud app now.
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0: Tonight will remain dry with some clear spells at first. Lowest temperatures 9 to 12 degrees.
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1: Some family curses are harder to break than others.
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1: Practical Magic 2 tells the story of the Owens women, a family who have lived under a deadly curse for generations. Any man who falls in love with them is doomed to die.

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0: pet store. 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
1: I got the one for you. Follow me.
0: Ooh, it's too real. 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
2: Erniowig, the era morig femi on vlein shul an oval. Agus rinne the kid Leroy verse on air on fresh in August. Well, ta femi a rationish, agus croise kion nua, lenis modini as erin. Shay, take a trip. Dover Femi La Bricknasi August Khaki Kid. Agus Erniowig to Isgo Khaki Kid as easy does it. Agus on air on shut.

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0: We're talking dance anthems, R&B bangers, and a few surprises. Sundays from 10 a.m.
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